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1: Happy Tuesday, everybody. It is July 14th, and we're expecting a thunderstorm tonight, so make sure all your cats and dogs are in the house before it happens. I'm Vincent Dupuis, and here's what's making headlines today. The extreme heat has been lifted off of the southeast, but the area will still have some summer warmth. Environment and Climate Change Canada meteorologist Terry Lang says we'll see more usual weather for this time of year.
2: Now we're going to settle into some more seasonal type of values. The 30-year average temperature for this time of year is 27 degrees. So right in that zone, the mid to high 20s, you might touch the 30-degree mark.
1: Rain is also possible this week with the chance of it becoming severe. Drivers in Estevan will notice a new four-way stop at the intersection of 4th Street and 11th Avenue. With more is Discover Estevan's Scott Bolton.
3: The city has installed new signs, including mid-road markers and new warning signs to alert motorists to the change. Officials say the decision followed concerns raised with the Traffic Control Committee about vehicle speeds entering the downtown core. They say the new four-way stop is intended to help calm traffic, improve safety, and support compliance with the posted 20-kilometer-an-hour speed limit in the downtown area. Motorists are being reminded to come to a complete stop and watch for the new signs.
1: Many people in Oxbow know Tara Allen through one of her many community roles, but few realize just how many hats she wears. In this week's Her Voice feature, we meet Allen, who serves as a first responder, bylaw officer, cemetery caretaker, funeral home employee, and organizer of the Local Citizen on Patrol program. Tara Allen, community volunteer and first responder.
4: Honestly, it's just helping people. That's really what it comes down to. I think every job I've ever had in one sense is like that, right? Some are paid positions, some are not paid positions, and I'm still doing it anyway. It's all for the benefit of the community.
1: You can see Tara's full story and nominate another outstanding woman at discoverestevan.com. Maintenance work is underway at the Estevan Cenotaph. Local bricklayer and contractor John Cravero is repairing deteriorating mortar joints on the memorial in an effort to protect it from future weather damage. Cravero says similar repairs were needed over a year ago to the top portion of the cenotaph, and now the base is being repaired.
5: Just taking all the silicone, so I'm scraping all that out and replacing it with the cement that I already did, I think about a year and a half ago.
1: The cenotaph serves as an important gathering place for local remembrance ceremonies.
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1: The 34th annual Mydale Oilman Golf Tournament brought 92 golfers to the course and raised an estimate $14,000 for local communities. Mydale Oilman President Darren Moldenhauer says the proceeds support youth programs and community projects in the Mydale area.
6: Well, it's great to do because we do all of this because we give 100% of it back to the community in the area. So anything in the area, basically in Mydale and Main Prize, we even reach out to Hallbright and Macoun and donate to all of those communities.
1: Organizers are already looking ahead for next year. Estevan-born skater Max Wanner is heading to the Provincial Bruins after signing a new one-year contract with the team. Wanner, who has played four

0: seasons in the AHL, signed with the Bruins for a full year. He came in 212th overall in the 2021 NHL entry draft, while originally signed by Edmonton, was moved to Boston soon after. Warner, who is 23 years old, skated in 29 AHL games with Providence last season, recording one goal and two assists for 3 points.
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0: Today is going to be partially cloudy with a developing thunderstorm overnight, then a low of plus 18. Wednesday is going to be mainly cloudy with a 30% chance of rain and a high of plus 25. And then Wednesday night's going to have a 60% chance of rain and a low of plus 17. For your local 5-day forecast, you can go to discoverestevan.com.
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4: Tonight, expect a few showers and thunderstorms with a low of plus 18. Wednesday is going to be mainly cloudy with a 30% chance of rain and a high of plus 25. While Wednesday night is going to stay cloudy with a 60% chance of rain and a low of plus 17. For your local five-day forecast, you can download our Discover Estevan app.
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3: Tonight, expect scattered showers and a chance of a thunderstorm and a low of plus 18. Wednesday is going to be mainly cloudy with a few showers possible and a high of plus 25, with a 60% chance of showers on Wednesday night and a low of plus 17. For your local five-day forecast, you can download our Discover Estevan app.
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1: Happy Tuesday, everybody. It is July 14th. It seems we're kind of getting back to more normal temperatures, but watch out for the thunderstorm tonight. I'm Vincent Dupuis, and here's what's making headlines today. The current temperature has slipped out of the warning criteria, but there's still warm temperatures ahead. Other conditions may come through as temperatures reach where they should be this time of year, says Environment and Climate Change Canada meteorologist Terry Lang.
2: Seasonal, mostly sunshine, might see some thunder showers or showers late in the day on Tuesday, but for the most part, staying dry.
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1: 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A new traffic change is now in place for drivers heading throughout downtown Estevan. With more information on the intersection is Discover Estevan's Scott Bolton.
2: The intersection of 4th Street and 11th Avenue has been converted to a four-way stop. The city says the move was made after requests to address higher vehicle speeds and difficulties for drivers entering 4th Street from 11th Avenue. The change was made, according to the city, in response to requests brought forward to the Traffic Control Committee regarding vehicle speeds entering the downtown core and challenges experienced by motorists entering 4th Street from 11th Avenue. Drivers are asked to use extra caution as everyone gets used to the new traffic pattern.
1: Community safety is one of the reasons Tara Allen stepped up to help launch a Citizens on Patrol program in Oxbow. In this week's Her Voice feature, Allen reflects on one of her proudest accomplishments and the importance of bringing people together to strengthen a community. Tara Allen, Citizens on Patrol organizer and community volunteer.
3: I would say starting the COPP program brought a lot of people in. We managed to get a good group. It came together probably better than I thought it was going to. And honestly, right now, the Veterans Memorial. Veterans memorials are close to my heart with my husband being a veteran. I am the granddaughter, niece, family member of other veterans as well.
1: Read, watch, and nominate someone for a future Her Voice feature at discoverestevan.com. Work on the base of the Estevan Cenotaph is aimed at improving the monument's long-term durability. Local contractor John Cruvero says he's using a specialized cement product as part of the repairs after previously restoring the upper section of the memorial.
4: The monument here, it had problems. The mortar, the cement was falling out, you know, because of freeze thaw. And so I ground all that out. Pointed it all in with the cement that has an additive, so it's actually 100% waterproof.
1: Cravero says the material is designed to stand up to moisture and Saskatchewan's challenging freeze-thaw conditions.
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1: Today is going to be partially cloudy with a developing thunderstorm overnight, then a low of plus 18. Wednesday is going to be mainly cloudy with a 30% chance of rain and a high of plus 25. And then Wednesday night's going to have a 60% chance of rain and a low of plus 17. For your local five-day forecast, you can go to discoverestevan.com.
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3: Tonight, expect a few showers and thunderstorms with a low of plus 18. Wednesday is going to be mainly cloudy with a 30% chance of rain and a high of plus 25. While Wednesday night is going to stay cloudy with a 60% chance of rain and a low of plus 17. For your local 5-day forecast, you can download our Discover Estevan app.
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5: Tonight, expect scattered showers and a chance of a thunderstorm and a low of plus 18. Wednesday is going to be mainly cloudy with a few showers possible and a high of plus 25, with a 60% chance of showers on Wednesday night and a low of plus 17. For your local 5-day forecast, you can download our Discover Estevan app.
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1: Happy Tuesday, everybody. It is July 14th. We are finally out of the heat wave and we're on to some cooler temperatures, but be careful. There is going to be a thunderstorm tonight. I'm Vincent Dupuy, and here's what's making headlines today. The Southeast is seeing a return to more seasonal conditions following a very hot and sunny weekend. That includes occasional rain showers that could become severe, says Environment and Climate Change Canada meteorologist Terry Lang.
2: Definitely a chance that they could be severe, but there'll be a better idea about that as the time approaches. All the elements have to come together just right.
1: Rain showers are expected to come through starting tonight. The city of Estevan has added a new four-way stop at 4th Street and 11th Avenue. Discover Estevan's Scott Bolton has the details.
3: New signs and road markings have been installed to make sure drivers notice the change. City officials say the goal is to improve safety and encourage compliance with the 20-kilometer-an-hour speed limit in the downtown area. The new four-way stop is intended by the city to help calm traffic, improve safety, and support compliance with the posted speed limit in the downtown area. Motorists should come to a complete stop and proceed with caution through the intersection.
1: Helping people has been a driving force throughout Tara Allen's life. In this week's Her Voice feature, the Oxbow resident shares how her work in emergency response, community service, and volunteerism has shaped her outlook and the message she hopes others take away from her story. Tara Allen, community volunteer and first responder.
4: That they can do it. They put their mind to it. They can do whatever. I mean, you just have to have the drive, the want, and make it happen.
1: Check out Tara's full Her Voice story and nominate a woman making a difference at discoverestevans.com. The contractor carrying out repairs to the Estevan Cenotaph brings more than 50 years of experience to the project. John Cruvero is currently working on the base of the memorial after previously completing repairs to the upper monument section. He says construction has been his career since the age of 16.
5: I'm a bricklayer by trade. I started in 1970. I had my grade 10, and that's all you needed. Went to school and took a four-year apprenticeship. I like to just keep going, that's for sure. I'm 72.
1: Cruvero continues to put those decades of experience to work on projects around southeast Saskatchewan.
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1: Today is going to be partially cloudy with a developing thunderstorm overnight and a low of plus 18. Wednesday is going to be mainly cloudy with a 30% chance of rain and a high of plus 25. And then Wednesday night's going to have a 60% chance of rain and a low of plus 17. For your local five-day forecast, you can go to discoverestevan.com.
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2: Tonight, expect a few showers and thunderstorms with a low of plus 18. Wednesday is going to be mainly cloudy with a 30% chance of rain and a high of plus 25. While Wednesday night is going to stay cloudy with a 60% chance of rain and a low of plus 17. For your local five-day forecast, you can download our Discover Estevan app.
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5: Tonight, expect scattered showers and a chance of a thunderstorm and a low of plus 18. Wednesday is going to be mainly cloudy with a few showers possible and a high of plus 25, with a 60% chance of showers on Wednesday night and a low of plus 17. For your local five-day forecast, you can download our Discover Estevan app.
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1: Happy Tuesday, everybody. It is July 14th, and we're expecting a thunderstorm tonight, so make sure all your cats and dogs are in the house before it happens. I'm Vincent Dupuis, and here's what's making headlines today. The extreme heat has been lifted off of the southeast, but the area will still have some summer warmth. Environment and Climate Change Canada meteorologist Terry Lang says we'll see more usual weather for this time of year.
2: Now we're going to settle into some more seasonal type of values.

0: Rain is also possible this week with the chance of it becoming severe. Drivers in Estevan will notice a new four-way stop at the intersection of 4th Street and 11th Avenue. With more is Discover Estevan's Scott Bolton.
1: The city has installed new signs, including mid-road markers and new warning signs to alert motorists to the change. Officials say the decision followed concerns raised with the Traffic Control Committee about vehicle speeds entering the downtown core. They say the new four-way stop is intended to help calm traffic, improve safety, and support compliance with the posted 20-kilometer-an-hour speed limit in the downtown area. Motorists are being reminded to come to a complete stop and watch for the new signs.
0: Many people in Oxbow know Tara Allen through one of her many community roles, but few realize just how many hats she wears. In this week's Her Voice feature, we meet Allen, who serves as a first responder, bylaw officer, cemetery caretaker, funeral home employee, and organizer of the local Citizen on Patrol program. Tara Allen, community volunteer and first responder.
2: Honestly, it's just helping people. That's really what it comes down to. I think every job I've ever had in one sense is like that, right? Some are paid positions, some are not paid positions, and I'm still doing it anyway. It's all for the benefit of the community.
0: You can see Tara's full story and nominate another outstanding woman at discoverestevan.com. Maintenance work is underway at the Estevan Cenotaph. Local bricklayer and contractor John Cravero is repairing deteriorating mortar joints on the memorial in an effort to protect it from future weather damage. Cravero says similar repairs were needed over a year ago to the top portion of the cenotaph, and now the base is being repaired.
3: Just taking all the silicone, so I'm scraping all that out and replacing it with the cement that I already did, I think about a year and a half ago.
0: The cenotaph serves as an important gathering place for local remembrance ceremonies.
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0: Today is going to be partially cloudy with a developing thunderstorm overnight, then a low of plus 18. Wednesday is going to be mainly cloudy with a 30% chance of rain and a high of plus 25. And then Wednesday night's going to have a 60% chance of rain and a low of plus 17. For your local five-day forecast, you can go to discoverestevan.com.
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5: Tonight, expect a few showers and thunderstorms with a low of plus 18. Wednesday is going to be mainly cloudy with a 30% chance of rain and a high of plus 25. While Wednesday night is going to stay cloudy with a 60% chance of rain and a low of plus 17. For your local five-day forecast, you can download our Discover Estevan app.
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6: Tonight, expect scattered showers and a chance of a thunderstorm in a low of plus 18. Wednesday is going to be mainly cloudy with a few showers possible and a high of plus 25, with a 60% chance of showers on Wednesday night and a low of plus 17. For your local five-day forecast, you can download our Discover Estevan app.
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2: Tonight, expect a few showers and thunderstorms with a low of plus 18. Wednesday is going to be mainly cloudy with a 30% chance of rain and a high of plus 25. While Wednesday night is going to stay cloudy with a 60% chance of rain and a low of plus 17. For your local five-day forecast, you can download our Discover Estevan app.
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7: Tonight, expect scattered showers and a chance of a thunderstorm in a low of plus 18. Wednesday is going to be mainly cloudy with a few showers possible and a high of plus 25, with a 60% chance of showers on Wednesday night and a low of plus 17. For your local 5-day forecast, you can download our Discover Estevan app.
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2: Tonight, expect a few showers and thunderstorms with a low of plus 18. Wednesday is going to be mainly cloudy with a 30% chance of rain and a high of plus 25. While Wednesday night is going to stay cloudy with a 60% chance of rain and a low of plus 17. For your local 5-day forecast, you can download our Discover Estevan app.
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3: Tonight, expect scattered showers and a chance of a thunderstorm and a low of plus 18. Wednesday is going to be mainly cloudy with a few showers possible and a high of plus 25, with a 60% chance of showers on Wednesday night and a low of plus 17. For your local 5-day forecast, you can download our Discover Estevan app.
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2: Tonight, expect a few showers and thunderstorms with a low of plus 18. Wednesday is going to be mainly cloudy with a 30% chance of rain and a high of plus 25. While Wednesday night is going to stay cloudy with a 60% chance of rain and a low of plus 17. For your local five-day forecast, you can download our Discover Estevan app.
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2: Tonight, expect scattered showers and a chance of a thunderstorm and a low of plus 18. Wednesday is going to be mainly cloudy with a few showers possible and a high of plus 25, with a 60% chance of showers on Wednesday night and a low of plus 17. For your local five-day forecast, you can download our Discover Estevan app.
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2: Tonight, expect a few showers and thunderstorms with a low of plus 18. Wednesday is going to be mainly cloudy with a 30% chance of rain and a high of plus 25. While Wednesday night is going to stay cloudy with a 60% chance of rain and a low of plus 17. For your local five-day forecast, you can download our Discover Estevan app.
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2: Tonight, expect scattered showers and a chance of a thunderstorm and a low of plus 18. Wednesday is going to be mainly cloudy with a few showers possible and a high of plus 25, with a 60% chance of showers on Wednesday night and a low of plus 17. For your local 5-day forecast, you can download our Discover Estevan app.
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5: Tonight, expect a few showers and thunderstorms with a low of plus 18. Wednesday is going to be mainly cloudy with a 30% chance of rain and a high of plus 25. While Wednesday night is going to stay cloudy with a 60% chance of rain and a low of plus 17. For your local five-day forecast, you can download our Discover Estevan app.
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2: Tonight, expect scattered showers and a chance of a thunderstorm and a low of plus 18. Wednesday is going to be mainly cloudy with a few showers possible and a high of plus 25, with a 60% chance of showers on Wednesday night and a low of plus 17. For your local five-day forecast, you can download our Discover Estevan app.
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2: Tonight, expect scattered showers and a chance of a thunderstorm and a low of plus 18. Wednesday is going to be mainly cloudy with a few showers possible and a high of plus 25, with a 60% chance of showers on Wednesday night and a low of plus 17. For your local five-day forecast, you can download our Discover Estevan app.
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3: Tonight, expect scattered showers and a chance of a thunderstorm in a low of plus 18. Wednesday is going to be mainly cloudy with a few showers possible and a high of plus 25, with a 60% chance of showers on Wednesday night and a low of plus 17. For your local 5-day forecast, you can download our Discover Estevan app.
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5: Tonight, expect scattered showers and a chance of a thunderstorm and a low of plus 18. Wednesday is going to be mainly cloudy with a few showers possible and a high of plus 25, with a 60% chance of showers on Wednesday night and a low of plus 17. For your local five-day forecast, you can download our Discover Estevan app.
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1: Good morning. It's Wednesday, July 15th. Today is Tim Hortons Camp Day, so go grab yourself a coffee and maybe one for everyone you know to help send deserving kids to camp. I'm Daniel Esplin. A new veterans memorial at the Oxbow Cemetery will be officially dedicated later this week. The project recognizes local veterans from multiple conflicts and service eras while also acknowledging the contributions of volunteer firefighters. Tara Allen, organizer of the Oxbow Veterans Memorial Project, explains how the idea began.
2: I saw poppy seeds at the Legion table. We don't have a veterans memorial at the cemetery. Yes, we have a cenotaph, and this is not taking away from the cenotaph. This is somewhere different where they are laid to rest, will be laid to rest, that family members can go, we can honor them, they can honor them.
1: The dedication ceremony will be this Saturday at 2 p.m. at the Oxbow Cemetery. Saskatchewan RCMP are reporting a busy but largely successful Country Thunder weekend. Discover Estevan's Scott Bolton has more.
3: RCMP responded to 177 calls for service over the festival weekend, laying 3 criminal code charges and issuing 20 provincial offense tickets. Officers also handed out 54 roadside suspensions for alcohol or drug impairment through an enforcement initiative with SGI. More than 1,000 drivers were checked at 2 traffic stops near the festival grounds, with hundreds of additional traffic tickets and warnings issued.
1: Soros Family Pharmacy is holding its third annual customer appreciation event today alongside the Taste of Summer Charity Barbecue, which will run from 11 to 1.
4: Yeah, we want to encourage everyone, eat outside, but then please come in, greet our staff. We'll be showing off some of the many food options available in store with some free samples, as well as multiple raffle baskets to put your name in and win.
1: That's Kirsten Walliser with Soros Family Pharmacy. Proceeds from the barbecue will support the Brain Boogie. And for more details, visit discoverestvan.com. Agriculture Minister David Merritt says this week's federal, provincial, and territorial agriculture ministers meeting in Halifax will focus heavily on developing the next agricultural policy framework.
5: Obviously, we've had some initial engagements with the ministry folks right across the country and federally and provincially as well. And, you know, there's a lot of things in there. Like, we just want to ensure that the program we have now, in some cases, is there things we can improve on? And I think there is. And is there things we just want to continue on?
1: Merritt says ministers will discuss possible improvements to existing programs while deciding which initiative should continue under the next framework, which runs from 2028 to 2030.
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1: The 2026 Saskatchewan Amateur Golf Championships continue today at Kenosi Lake. Golfers are competing in 4 provincial events, including the Men's and Women's Amateur Championships, along with the Men's and Women's Mid-Amateur Tournaments. Competition continues today and tomorrow with

0: champions crowned Thursday afternoon. The Toronto Blue Jays may be off, but they still had a big night at the Major League Baseball All-Star Game. Last night, Dylan Cease started for the American League and struck out the side in the first inning, while Louis Varland also pitched a scoreless inning in the American League's 4-0 win. The Blue Jays return to action Friday when they host the Chicago White Sox.
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0: The wet weather sticks around for a little longer before summer makes a comeback. Today's morning showers fade away, leaving mostly cloudy skies and a high of 25. It'll feel closer to 30, though, this afternoon with the Humidex. Tonight, there's still a chance of showers and a low of 16. Thursday brings a mix of sun and cloud with a high of 26. Then sunshine returns with 31 on Friday, 30 on Saturday, and 28 on Sunday. 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

Starting the hour off with an ode to summer fun in the Arctic Circle. Zara Larsson, Midnight Sun, right here on Sun 102. How's it going? Happy Wednesday. This is Daniel Esplin back with you once again. And yeah, hopefully this isn't a full day wet and wild Wednesday. I don't think it will be. Rain started so early, but we do have a look at the weather on the way. It does sound like we'll be getting back to some scorching hot heat for the weekend, maybe even by Friday. We'll have details on that in just a little bit, though. And yeah, we got a big day here today. Of course, with Tim Hortons, it's camp day. We're actually going to have Brock on location from 8 to 10, letting us know all about that. And we also have our Taste of Summer charity barbecue.

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It's also their third annual customer appreciation event. We're raising funds for Brain Boogie, having some fun. There's going to be raffles, some interesting taste testing opportunities, and of course, delicious barbecue lunch. So yeah, make sure you join us. Once again, that's 11 to 1. 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It's actually going to work out quite nice because Senchuk Ford, huge shout out to them, said, hey, if you guys have some

0: 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And if you need some needs in the Department of Shade, apparently there's a space behind the pharmacy where people can chill out. There's going to be games, cornhole. You like cornhole? And so, yeah, we got all the details about the Taste of Summer Charity Barbecue at discoverestvan.com. And coming up next is Benson Boone with Mystical Magical.
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Hopefully you're having a great day here so far. This is Daniel Esplin back with you on Sun 102. Thank you so much for joining us here this morning. We have a look at the weather on the way, and right now this is Alicia Keys.

She's on fire. Alicia Keys on Sun 102. Hopefully you're having a great day here so far. You may, like me, be a little groggy here this morning. The rain woke me up at 1 a.m. Well, not the rain. It was a massive shockwave of thunder. Shook my whole house. My dog, he actually fell asleep in the basement last night. He came ripping up the stairs into my room. He just looked freaked. And yeah, there was a thunder right after that that literally shook all the dust off of places that collect dust in my home. And so, yeah, I was just happy that I was able to fall back asleep, get another sleep cycle in before having to legitimately wake up. But hopefully this will be it for the rain. I really don't know. I've been doing this for a while now. I don't think there's any way to predict it, but there is professions around it, and they seem to think they have it figured out. So we'll have to see how it goes. I do have a look at the weather coming up here for you in a moment, and yeah, we should be good to go with the barbecue here today. The cloudy skies are supposed to taper off before we enjoy a very nice and tepid high of 25 degrees. Looking forward to it. We have more of today's best music on the way. With that, we're going to hear from Bruno Mars next.

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8: Today, a few morning showers give way to mostly cloudy skies with a high of 25. That'll feel closer to 30 this afternoon with the Humidex. Tonight, there's still a chance of showers and a low of 16. Then tomorrow brings a mix of sun and cloud with a high of 26. Find your full five-day forecast anytime at discoverestevan.com.
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1: Happy Wednesday, July 15th. Today is the Taste of Summer Charity Barbecue at Soros Family Pharmacy from 11 to 1 in support of Brain Boogie. Come grab some lunch, support a great local cause, and help us wrap up another great community fundraiser. I'm Daniel Esplin. The new Veterans Memorial at the Oxbow Cemetery will officially be dedicated this Saturday. The project recognizes local veterans and volunteer firefighters while providing a place for families and community members to reflect on their service. Organizer Tara Allen says the event will include a formal dedication followed by refreshments at the local Legion Hall.
2: It was a lot of hours. It was a lot of sleepless nights. Did I miss anybody? Do we have anybody? It was a lot of printing, reprinting. It was a lot of stuff like that. But yeah, it was a lot of hard work for the month of May and the month of June, but it all came together.
1: Allen says the ceremony is expected to last between 20 and 30 minutes and is open to the public. Country Thunder may be over, but Saskatchewan RCMP are reflecting on another busy festival weekend. That included a variety of calls, says Discover Estevan's Scott Bolton.
3: Officers responded to 177 calls for service over the course of the festival, with most involving disturbances, liquor-related offenses, and property complaints. RCMP also laid 3 criminal code charges, conducted extensive traffic enforcement, and checked more than 1,000 vehicles near the festival grounds. Despite the number of calls, police say the weekend was a successful one overall.
1: Brain Boogie will benefit from today's Taste of Summer charity barbecue at Soros Family Pharmacy. The organization supports people affected by acquired brain injuries and helps raise awareness about the resources available to survivors.
4: Really letting the community know that there is this resource available to them and how prevalent acquired brain injuries are. And so their walk in September is a celebration of that community, but also another chance to connect with survivors of brain injuries.
1: That was Kirsten Walliser with the Soros Family Pharmacy. The third annual Brain Boogie is coming up September 12th, while today's third annual customer appreciation event coincides with the Taste of Summer charity barbecue from 11 to 1. Saskatchewan producers are asking governments to improve farm support programs as federal, provincial, and territorial agriculture ministers prepare to meet in Halifax this week. Agriculture Minister David Merritt says producer groups have identified several priorities.
5: One of the big ones, obviously, that they want to see some enhancements to is on the eligibility of some of the expenses. We heard from the livestock sector, you know, once again, loud and clear that they want to see a national livestock price insurance program. And so do we. It's something Saskatchewan brought forward, initiated it, and we've got all the provinces on side except for Ontario and Quebec. And I'm hoping we can come to an agreement with them.
1: Merritt says Saskatchewan continues to push for improvements to business risk management programming.
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1: The men's field at the Saskatchewan Amateur Championship is taking on the longest test of the week at Kenosi Lake. The men's amateur championship is being played over 4 rounds and 72 holes, while the women's amateur and the men's and women's mid-amateur championships are each being played over 3 rounds and 54 holes. Play continues today, with champions being crowned on Thursday. There wasn't a Blue Jays game last night, but Toronto was well represented at the Major League Baseball All-Star Game. Ernie Clement started at second base, while Dylan Cease got the start on the mound as the American League defeated the National League 4-0. The Blue Jays return to the field Friday night when they host the Chicago White Sox.
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1: If you're looking for better weather, it's almost here. After a few showers this morning, expect mostly cloudy skies and a high of 25 today. Tonight, there will be a chance of showers once more with a low of 16. Thursday reaches 26 with a mix of sun and cloud. Then we're back to sunshine and 31 on Friday, followed by a weekend staying warm with the high, followed by the weekend where we'll

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That was Ed Sheeran with Camera right here on Sum 102. Outside, it's cloudy, 14 degrees with winds gusting around 40K. We're looking at a high of 25 on the day. And there is still another chance we could see some late day showers, maybe even another thunderstorm. I'll have some details on that coming up for you in just a moment. As well, Brock will be joining us from Country 106.1 for the question of the day.

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1: Good morning and happy Wednesday. We are back with our question of the day today. It's a simple one. I think everyone at least has one of these. But what is a weird food combination that you like?
2: So I had to think about this one so hard, and I don't know if I have a regular thing that I would count for this, but I do recall within like the last month or so, and I can't remember what it was for, but me and my kids had sushi and craft dinner, and it was awesome.
1: That is weird, but I believe that that is also awesome. I'd totally be in for trying that. Yeah, I've been cooking craft dinner for years. I'm a pro at it.
2: Are you a one glugger or a two glugger?
1: One glugger.
2: Good. Okay, what do you have for your weird combo?
1: So I've been told this is weird by Lois in our office here, as well as my wife. But when I get home from work, it's normally like I haven't ate lunch, so I cook myself a little bit of lunch. Put some bread in the toaster, get it all nice and toasty, throw some peanut butter on it, and then I'll scramble up an egg and kind of throw that on top and eat it as like a open-faced sandwich. Mm. And people are just like, that's disgusting. So how is that disgusting? You have eggs and toast all the time.
2: But yeah, we want to know everybody else's favorite weird food combinations. Hit us up on Sun at 634-1023.
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7: The rain is moving out, but keep the umbrella close by. Today's morning showers taper off, leaving mostly cloudy skies with a high of 25. It will feel closer, though, to 30 later this afternoon with the Humidex. Tonight, there's still a chance of showers with a low of 16. Tomorrow brings a mix of sun and cloud with a high of 26 before sunshine and 31 return on Friday. Find your full five-day forecast anytime at discoversvan.com.
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0: That was Pinio and Lobeck's JRDN with Spin right here on Sun 102. We started the day with a torrential downpour, and now it's just spitting basically outside. A little droplet here or there. 14 degrees. It is still quite windy, and we're looking at a high of 25 on the day. Now, if you're like, man, I want to get back to the 30s, just wait. It's coming. We have a scorching hot end of the work week ahead of us. I'll have some more details on that coming up for you at the top of the hour with your news, weather, and sports. And up next is, this is fitting, Rihanna with Umbrella.
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1: It's Wednesday, July 15th, and if last night's thunder woke you up too, don't worry. Mother Nature apparently just wanted to remind us she's still in charge before the heat settles back in later this week. I'm Daniel Esplin. A dedication ceremony later this week will mark the completion of Oxbow's new Veterans Memorial. The project was completed through a partnership involving the local Legion, the town of Oxbow, and community volunteers. Organizer Tara Allen spent much of the spring researching veterans buried at the cemetery and developing the memorial site.
2: We're doing a dedication ceremony Saturday, July 18th at 2 o'clock. And then there's going to be tea and dainties to follow at the Legion afterwards. The ceremony will probably be 20 minutes to a half an hour.
1: Allen says she hopes residents will attend the dedication and take time to appreciate the community members being honored. Saskatchewan RCMP are looking back on a busy Country Thunder weekend. 3 days saw a lot of calls come in, says Discover Estevan's Scott Bolton.
3: Officers responded to 177 calls for service during the four-day festival, laying 3 criminal code charges and issuing 20 provincial offense tickets. The calls included disturbances, mischief, thefts, and assaults, while officers also carried out traffic enforcement throughout the weekend. RCMP say the event was a success, crediting the cooperation of festival goers, organizers, and emergency partners.
1: Source Family Pharmacy is marking 3 years in the community with its annual customer appreciation event. The celebration is being held today alongside the Taste of Summer Charity Barbecue.
4: Just a big appreciation to the community. It's pretty incredible to see how the store has grown over the last 3 years, and that's just a reflection of our community, and we're very appreciative of everyone.
1: That was Kirsten Wall-Leaser with Soros Family Pharmacy. The Taste of Summer Charity Barbecue will be happening from 11 to 1 by donation in support of the Brain Boogie. Trade stability and federal regulations are among Saskatchewan's priorities as federal, provincial, and territorial agriculture ministers meet in Halifax this week. Agriculture Minister David Merritt says maintaining the current Canada-US-Mexico trade agreement is important for producers on both sides of the border.
5: I was in Madison, Wisconsin just about a month ago, talking to obviously my state counterparts from that whole Midwest region, and obviously they feel the same way. They just want the trade agreement signed and continue on in its current format.
1: Merritt also plans to raise concerns about regulatory processes involving the CFIA and the Federal Pest Management Regulatory Agency during meetings in Halifax.
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1: 4 provincial golf titles are up for grabs this week at Canosa Lake. The Saskatchewan Amateur Championships include amateur and mid-amateur events in both the men's and women's divisions. Final rounds are scheduled for Thursday afternoon, and we'll have the results from Canosa Lake once the championships are complete. The Blue Jays continue their All-Star break after last night's Major League Baseball All-Star game. Dylan Cease, Ernie Clement, and Lewis Varland all represented Toronto as the American League shut out the National League 4-0. The Blue Jays are back in action Friday night when they host the Chicago White Sox.
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1: One more unsettled day, then we're back to the summer heat. Morning showers will come to an end, followed by mostly cloudy skies and a high of 25. Tonight, there's still a chance of showers with a low of 16. Thursday is a mix of sun and cloud and 26 before sunny skies return Friday with a high of 31. And then for Saturday and Sunday, we're expecting highs of 30 and 28, respectively. 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

That was Taylor Swift starting things off with her latest single, I Knew It, I Knew You, right here on Sum 102. This is Daniel Esplin back with you once again on this somewhat wet and wild Wednesday morning. It was pouring rain pretty much from 1 o'clock all the way till just shy of 5. And now it's just kind of spitting, and hopefully it'll completely die down right away, because today's a big day. We have the Taste of Summer Charity Barbecue with Kingston Midstream happening at Soros Family Pharmacy. They are doing a third annual customer appreciation event. And yeah, the barbecue is in support of the third annual Estevan Brain Boogie. We're going to get some more details on that in 10 minutes with an interview from Brock from Country 106.1 and Jen from the Brain Boogie. It's also Tim Hortons Camp Day here today. We'll have some more details on that coming up this hour as well. And right now, I have today's keyword for your chance to win 2 tickets to see a concert at the North Dakota State Fair. It'll be Zed Tickets. He's performing July 24th, and the keyword is Zed. Now, you can do just a Zed or a Z, however you like to say it, or spell it out like he does, Z-E-D-D. And yeah, we'll be announcing the winner from today's draw tomorrow morning at this time. And with that, we got to congratulate Clarence Molyneux, that's the Country 106 winner. Justice Doust, who won Zach Top tickets yesterday. So there you go. We'll have T.I. and

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Quarter past 7 o'clock. Thank you for joining us here this morning on Sun 102. That was Ariana Grande with Twilight Zone. And right now, this is American Authors and Best Day of My Life.

0: Happy Wednesday. This is Daniel Esplin back with you on Sun 102. Outside, it's 15 degrees and cloudy with winds gusting. We're looking at a high of 25 on the day. And coming up in a moment, I'll let you know how we're looking over the next few days with the weather forecast. First, though, we're going to kick things over to Brock from Country 106.1 for an interview.
1: In studio this morning, we are joined with Jennifer Kahanka, the board member of the Saskatchewan Brain Injury Association. Good morning, Jennifer. How are you doing?
2: Good morning. I'm good, thanks.
1: And Jennifer is here to talk about our Taste of Summer charity barbecue, which is actually happening this morning, kicking off at 11 and going till 1 today. We're supporting Estevan Brain Boogie. Jennifer, for people who don't know what Estevan Brain Boogie is, would you mind sharing what it is?
2: Sure. The Brain Boogie is held in Regina, Estevan, or Saskatoon, and it is a fun, inspiring walk, run, drum, ride boogie. So usually we just get together in the park, and we have raffle prizes, and we usually go for a short walk and have lunch together.
1: And what does it mean for them to be chosen for the community barbecue?
2: Well, Souris Family Pharmacy was actually the first sponsor this year for this.

0: Saskatchewan Brain Injury Association. And what that means is that they decided to become a sponsor, and all of the funds for the all of the funds raised this year will go towards survivors and their families in Saskatchewan.
1: And what are those funds going to be going to help with?
0: So in bigger centers like Regina and Saskatoon, we have social beans where they get together at Tim Hortons once a week. And they also have, I usually do that virtually, but they also have walking. So they go to gyms and they walk together on a track in Saskatoon and Regina. And our province is the only province that has retreats for the brain injury survivors and their family. So we have a retreat every year in the fall in Regina. And in June, we go up to Waldheim, Saskatchewan for a retreat.
1: And you were talking about this just a little bit off air. Can you tell us a little bit about Bill C-206?
0: Sure. Bill C-206 will provide more funds for survivors and their families on a national scale. And so this has been implemented or has been through two meetings in Ottawa. And so it's just basically, we're hopeful that the president of the Brain Injury Association, Barb Butler, will get a chance to meet Mr. Mark Carney, and hopefully Bill C-206 will be implemented so that survivors will benefit.
1: Absolutely. Well, thank you, Jennifer, for coming in this morning. Also, come and check out the barbecue. We'll be there from 11 till 1 down at the Soros Family Pharmacy.
0: Thank you.
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7: Today, a few morning showers give way to mostly cloudy skies with a high of 25. That'll feel closer to 30 this afternoon with the Humidex. Tonight, there's still a chance of showers and a low of 16. Then tomorrow brings a mix of sun and cloud with a high of 26. Find your full five-day forecast anytime at discoverestevan.com.
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1: Good morning. It's Wednesday, July 15th. Today is Tim Hortons Camp Day, so go grab yourself a coffee and maybe one for everyone you know to help send deserving kids to camp. I'm Daniel Esplin. A new veterans memorial at the Oxbow Cemetery will be officially dedicated later this week. The project recognizes local veterans from multiple conflicts and service eras while also acknowledging the contributions of volunteer firefighters. Tara Allen, organizer of the Oxbow Veterans Memorial Project, explains how the idea began.
2: I saw poppy seeds at the Legion table. We don't have a veterans memorial at the cemetery. Yes, we have a cenotaph, and this is not taking away from the cenotaph. This is somewhere different where they are laid to rest, will be laid to rest, that family members can go, we can honor them, they can honor them.
1: The dedication ceremony will be this Saturday at 2 p.m. at the Oxbow Cemetery. Saskatchewan RCMP are reporting a busy but largely successful Country Thunder weekend. Discover SFN's Scott Bolton has more.
3: RCMP responded to 177 calls for service over the festival weekend, laying 3 criminal code charges and issuing 20 provincial offense tickets. Officers also handed out 54 roadside suspensions for alcohol or drug impairment through an enforcement initiative with SGI. More than 1,000 drivers were checked at 2 traffic stops near the festival grounds, with hundreds of additional traffic tickets and warnings issued.
1: Soros Family Pharmacy is holding its 3rd annual customer appreciation event today alongside the Taste of Summer Charity Barbecue, which will run from 11 to 1.
4: Yeah, we want to encourage everyone, eat outside, but then please come in, greet our staff. We'll be showing off some of the many food options available in store with some free samples, as well as multiple raffle baskets to put your name in and win.
1: That's Kirsten Walliser with Soros Family Pharmacy. Proceeds from the barbecue will support the Brain Boogie. And for more details, visit discoverestvan.com. Agriculture Minister David Merritt says this week's federal, provincial, and territorial agriculture ministers meeting in Halifax will focus heavily on developing the next agricultural policy framework.
5: Obviously, we've had some initial engagements with the ministry folks right across the country and federally and provincially as well. And, you know, there's a lot of things in there. Like, we just want to ensure that the program we have now, in some cases, is there things we can improve on? And I think there is. And is there things we just want to continue on?
1: Merritt says ministers will discuss possible improvements to existing programs while deciding which initiative should continue under the next framework, which runs from 2028 to 2030.
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1: The 2026 Saskatchewan Amateur Golf Championships continue today at Kenosi Lake. Golfers are competing in 4 provincial events, including the Men's and Women's Amateur Championships, along with the Men's and Women's Mid-Amateur Tournaments. Competition continues today and tomorrow, with champions crowned Thursday afternoon. The Toronto Blue Jays may be off, but they still had a big night at the Major League Baseball All-Star Game. Last night, Dylan Cease started for the American League and struck out the side in the first inning, while Louis Varland also pitched a scoreless inning in the American League's 4-0 win. The Blue Jays return to action Friday when they host the Chicago White Sox.
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1: The wet weather sticks around for a little longer before summer makes a comeback. Today's morning showers fade away, leaving mostly cloudy skies and a high of 25. It'll feel closer to 30, though, this afternoon with the Humidex. Tonight, there's still a chance of showers and a low of 16. Thursday brings a mix of sun and cloud with a high of 26. Then sunshine returns with 31 on Friday.

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Here's a question for you this morning. If you could describe yourself as a drink like Sabrina Carpenter does with espresso, what sort of beverage would you be? I think for myself, I would be a classic Barks root beer. A little sweet with a lot of bite. This is Sean Desmond, and I like this.

0: This is Daniel Esplin back with you Wednesday morning on Sun 102. The rain has died down and hopefully will stay that way for the rest of the day. It's 15 degrees outside with winds slightly gusting. We're looking at a high of 25, and there is a chance we could see some more late night or even early afternoon showers. I'll have some details on that in just a moment. Right now, we're going to find out what's going on over at Murray GM.
1: Good morning and happy Wednesday. I'm Brock Cullen. It is time for the Murray Minute. We are joined with Dave Mack. Good morning, Dave. How are you?
2: I'm doing well. Had a bit of a blast of weather last night. That was interesting.
1: Yeah, definitely. I think it woke a few people up in town for sure.
2: Yeah, yeah.
1: At 100 days of 100 years for Murray GM, you guys just did the draw for some prizes yesterday.
2: Yeah, Brad Pearson, he's our general manager. He did a live feed with social media. So they did the draw last night, announced all the names. So all of the door prizes that were inside the showroom, we now have winners for all of them. So check out our social media feeds for who the winners are. Maybe your name got announced. So that all got looked after. And as Brad mentioned, we will have other events coming up through the year that'll involve some of our service features and parts department as well. So we got more to come. We're not just going for 100 days. We're going to do a bunch more. So
1: absolutely. Summer is still very young here in Estevan. And, you know, there's also mm-hmm. going to be some substantial savings for some 2026 models.
2: Yeah. So right now, General Motors has employee pricing going on, and it is on just about everything that we have in our product line. 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
1: Yeah, absolutely. 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
0: The rain is moving out, but keep the umbrella close by. Today's morning showers taper off, leaving mostly cloudy skies with a high of 25. It will feel closer, though, to 30 later this afternoon with the Humidex. Tonight, there's still a chance of showers with a low of 16. Tomorrow brings a mix of sun and cloud with a high of 26 before sunshine and 31 return on Friday. Find your full five-day forecast anytime at discoversvan.com.
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0: Sun 102, that was Alex Sampson with Misery and Teddy Swims with his latest single, Mr. Know-It-All. We have more of today's best music on the way as well in the next hour. We're actually going to have Brock on location for Tim Hortons Camp Day. He's going to let us know all the ways in which you can help get kids to camp. That'll be from 8 to 10, and hopefully you'll be able to stop by there and say hi to him. I was trying to tell him, hey, you should work the drive-through for a little bit. It'd be a lot of fun. But we'll have to see how it goes. And, of course, we'll hear all about it in the next couple of hours. We also have clue number two for this week's Mystery Movie Contest on the way. As well, I'm going to let you know about one of our perfect pet contestants for July, a cute little cat named Kush.
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1: Happy Wednesday, July 15th. Today is the Taste of Summer Charity Barbecue at Soros Family Pharmacy from 11 to 1 in support of Brain Boogie. Come grab some lunch, support a great local cause, and help us wrap up another great community fundraiser. I'm Daniel Esplin. The new Veterans Memorial at the Oxbow Cemetery will officially be dedicated this Saturday. The project recognizes local veterans and volunteer firefighters while providing a place for families and community members to reflect on their service. Organizer Tara Allen says the event will include a formal dedication followed by refreshments at the local Legion Hall.
2: It was a lot of hours. It was a lot of sleepless nights. Did I miss anybody? Do we have anybody? It was a lot of printing, reprinting. It was a lot of stuff like that. But yeah, it was a lot of hard work for the month of May and the month of June, but it all came together.
1: Allen says the ceremony is expected to last between 20 and 30 minutes and is open to the public. Country Thunder may be over, but Saskatchewan RCMP are reflecting on another busy festival weekend. That included a variety of calls, says Discover Estevan's Scott Bolton.
3: Officers responded to 177 calls for service over the course of the festival, with most involving disturbances, liquor-related offenses, and property complaints. RCMP also laid 3 criminal code charges, conducted extensive traffic enforcement, and checked more than 1,000 vehicles near the festival grounds. Despite the number of calls, police say the weekend was a successful one overall.
1: Brain Boogie will benefit from today's Taste of Summer charity barbecue at Soros Family Pharmacy. The organization supports people affected by acquired brain injuries and helps raise awareness about the resources available to survivors.
4: Really letting the community know that there is this resource available to them and how prevalent acquired brain injuries are. And so their walk in September is a celebration of that community, but also another chance to connect with survivors of brain injuries.
1: That was Kirsten Walliser with the Soros Family Pharmacy. The third annual Brain Boogie is coming up September 12th, while today's third annual customer appreciation event coincides with the Taste of Summer charity barbecue from 11 to 1. Saskatchewan producers are asking governments to improve farm support programs as federal, provincial, and territorial agriculture ministers prepare to meet in Halifax this week. Agriculture Minister David Merritt says producer groups have identified several priorities.
5: One of the big ones, obviously, that they want to see some enhancements to is on the eligibility of some of the expenses. We heard from the livestock sector, you know, once again, loud and clear that they want to see a national livestock price insurance program. And so do we. It's something Saskatchewan brought forward, initiated it, and we've got all the provinces on side except for Ontario and Quebec. And I'm hoping we can come to an agreement with them.
1: Merritt says Saskatchewan continues to push for improvements to business risk management programming.
0: Discover Estevan Sports.
1: The men's field at the Saskatchewan Amateur Championship is taking on the longest test of the week at Kenosi Lake. The men's amateur championship is being played over 4 rounds and 72 holes, while the women's amateur and the men's and women's mid-amateur championships are each being played over 3 rounds and 54 holes. Play continues today, with champions being crowned on Thursday. There wasn't a Blue Jays game last night, but Toronto was well represented at the Major League Baseball All-Star Game. Ernie Clements started at second base, while Dylan Cease got the start on the mound as the American League defeated the National League 4-0. The Blue Jays return to the field Friday night when they host the Chicago White Sox.
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1: If you're looking for better weather, it's almost here. After a few showers this morning, expect mostly cloudy skies and a high of 25 today. Tonight, there will be a chance of showers once more with a low of 16. Thursday reaches 26 with a mix of sun and cloud. Then we're back to sunshine and 31 on Friday, followed by a weekend staying warm with the high, followed by the weekend where we'll see both days in the 30s. Make sure you're weather ready by downloading the Discover Estevan app.
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0: There's a fun one to start things off with, even if it is a little macabre. Olivia Rodrigo dropped dead on Sun 102. This is Daniel Esplin back with you Wednesday morning. We're actually going to have Brock join the show here in a moment. He's on location for Tim Hortons Camp Day. But first, we have an opportunity once again for you to win two tickets to this Saturday's street dance. That's July 18th back on 4th Street, right in front of the Tower Cafe. We have Adam Johnson performing as well. Connor Pichet, who's from Estevan. And yeah, it's simple. Just give me a call, 634-1023, and let me know your favorite business here in Estevan. We'll leave the phone lines open for a little bit. Make sure you get that call in, 634-1023.
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2: 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I'm Brock Cullen. We are down here at the King Street Tim Hortons. 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

Quarter past 8 o'clock. This is Daniel Esplin back with you on Sum 102. And I'm so excited for Friday as The Odyssey will be debuting at the Orpheum Theater. Now, for this week's mystery movie contest, we actually have a film that's loosely based on Homer's Odyssey. I'll have some more details plus a clue for you in a moment. First, though, this is Zane with Pillow Talk.

0: Happy Wednesday. This is Daniel Esplin back with you on Sum 102. And I'm so excited for Friday as the Orpheum Theater will have the debut of Homer's classic, The Odyssey. And actually, with this week's Mystery Movie Contest, it's loosely based on Homer's work. And so with that, I have another clue for you here this morning, a little bit from the film.
1: We didn't abandon you, Pete. We just thought you was a toad.
2: No, they never did turn me into a toad.
1: Well, that was our mistake then.
0: With that, if you think you know what the mystery movie is, just keep it to yourself and make sure you're ready Friday morning after the 8 a.m. news to win two tickets to the Orpheum Theater. Now, one thing I want to mention with Homer's Odyssey, I actually watched a little thing on YouTube yesterday. This gentleman was making a case, providing all the evidence on how The Odyssey was actually a tale to North America, maybe even Iceland a little bit. But I thought it was really interesting the way that he described Newfoundland and the Bay of Fundy with how ridiculously foggy it is, how there is a tidal wave that takes place three times during the day, of course, in a 24-hour period in North America during the year. There can be four tides during the day there. And the other interesting thing was with the six-headed monster and how it had a dog-like face and kind of barked, similar to sea lions or whatever they're called, that also like to hang out there. I don't know if it's true, but it compelled me to reconsider my take on Homer's classic tale. But either way, just make sure you're ready on Friday for this week's Mystery Movie Contest.
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4: Good morning. Happy Wednesday. I'm Brock Cullen. We are down here at Tim Hortons Camp Day because it is back and proceeds from hot and iced coffee sales are being donated to Tim Hortons Foundation Camp. So on your way to work, how about picking up one of those Take 12 to share with those coworkers, maybe friends, family? 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You walk in with the coffee and you look like an absolute hero. Also, if you don't like coffee, you're not a coffee drinker, don't worry. They still have a Camp Day donut for $2 with 100% of the proceeds supporting Tim's camps, as well as you can purchase a $2 donation badge or Camp Day bracelet for $3 with net proceeds supporting Tim's camps. Hope to see you down here. We're at the Tim Hortons location on King Street.
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0: Today, a few morning showers give way to mostly cloudy skies with a high of 25. That'll feel closer to 30 this afternoon with the Humidex. Tonight, there's still a chance of showers and a low of 16. Then tomorrow brings a mix of sun and cloud with a high of 26. Find your full five-day forecast anytime at discoverestvan.com.
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1: It's Wednesday, July 15th, and if last night's thunder woke you up too, don't worry. Mother Nature apparently just wanted to remind us she's still in charge before the heat settles back in later this week. I'm Daniel Esplin. A dedication ceremony later this week will mark the completion of Oxbow's new Veterans Memorial. The project was completed through a partnership involving the local Legion, the town of Oxbow, and community volunteers. Organizer Tara Allen spent much of the spring researching veterans buried at the cemetery and developing the memorial site.
2: We're doing a dedication ceremony Saturday, July 18th at 2 o'clock. And then there's going to be tea and dainties to follow at the Legion afterwards. The ceremony will probably be 20 minutes to a half an hour.
1: Allen says she hopes residents will attend the dedication and take time to appreciate the community members being honored. Saskatchewan RCMP are looking back on a busy Country Thunder weekend. 3 days saw a lot of calls come in, says Discover SVAN's Scott Bolton.
3: Officers responded to 177 calls for service during the four-day festival, laying 3 criminal code charges and issuing 20 provincial offense tickets. The calls included disturbances, mischief, thefts, and assaults, while officers also carried out traffic enforcement throughout the weekend. RCMP say the event was a success, crediting the cooperation of festival goers, organizers, and emergency partners.
1: Soros Family Pharmacy is marking 3 years in the community with its annual customer appreciation event. The celebration is being held today alongside the Taste of Summer Charity Barbecue.
4: Just a big appreciation to the community. It's pretty incredible to see how the store has grown over the last 3 years, and that's just a reflection of our community, and we're very appreciative of everyone.
1: That was Kirsten Wallieser with Soros Family Pharmacy. The Taste of Summer Charity Barbecue will be happening from 11 to 1 by donation in support of the Brain Boogie. Trade stability and federal regulations are among Saskatchewan's priorities as federal, provincial, and territorial agriculture ministers meet in Halifax this week. Agriculture Minister David Merritt says maintaining the current Canada-US-Mexico trade agreement is important for producers on both sides of the border.
5: I was in Madison, Wisconsin just about a month ago, talking to obviously my state counterparts from that whole Midwest region, and obviously they feel the same way. They just want the trade agreement signed and continue on in its current format.
1: Merritt also plans to raise concerns about regulatory processes involving the CFIA and the Federal Pest Management Regulatory Agency during meetings in Halifax.
0: Discover Estevan Sports.
1: 4 provincial golf titles are up for grabs this week at Canosa Lake. The Saskatchewan Amateur Championships include amateur and mid-amateur events in both the men's and women's divisions. Final rounds are scheduled for Thursday afternoon, and we'll have the results from Canosa Lake once the championships are complete. The Blue Jays continue their all-star break after last night's Major League Baseball all-star game. Dylan Cease, Ernie Clement, and Lewis Varland all represented Toronto as the American League shut out the National League 4-0. The Blue Jays are back in action Friday night when they host the Chicago White Sox.
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1: One more unsettled day, then we're back to the summer heat. Morning showers will come to an end, followed by mostly cloudy skies and a high of 25. Tonight, there's still a chance of showers with a low of 16. Thursday is a mix of sun and cloud and 26 before sunny skies return Friday with a high of 31. And then for Saturday and Sunday, we're expecting highs of 30 and 28, respectively. 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

We had a torrential downpour with last night's thunderstorm, and it sounds like we could be in for similar weather tonight. Now, thankfully, the rain has died down over the last hour or so. It's cloudy and 15 degrees with a breeze. We're looking at a high of 25 on the day, and I'll let you know more about the forecast when we return after Frank Walker with I Go Dancing. I go dancing.

0: This is Daniel Esplin back with you on Sun 102. And before we kick things over to Brock once again to find out what's going on with Tim Hortons Camp Day, I just want to highlight one of our perfect pet submissions for July. And I think this may be our only feline friend entered in for July so far. Jason's beautiful cat named Kush. He says Kush is a very affectionate and playful cat who always knows how to brighten the day. Whether it's playtime or cuddle time, Kush is happiest spending time with the people he loves. And yeah, Kush is looking like a really cool cat. I don't know exactly what they're called, if it's like a Bengal cat or whatever, but he definitely has some leopard-like, spots, whatever you want to call it. Go check it out for yourself, though. We have Kush's photo up with the Sun 102 Facebook page. 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
2: Good morning and happy Wednesday. I'm Brock Cullen. We are down here at the Tim Hortons on King Street because today is Tim Hortons Camp Day. 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We're at the one on King Street. 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
0: The rain is moving out, but keep the umbrella close by. Today's morning showers taper off, leaving mostly cloudy skies with a high of 25. It will feel closer, though, to 30 later this afternoon with the Humidex. Tonight, there's still a chance of showers with a low of 16. Tomorrow brings a mix of sun and cloud with a high of 26 before sunshine and 31 return on Friday. Find your full 5-day forecast anytime at discoverestevan.com.
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1: Good morning. I'm Brock Cullen down here on location at the Tim Hortons on King Street for their Tim Hortons Camp Day. 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
1: Good morning. It's Wednesday, July 15th. Today is Tim Hortons Camp Day, so go grab yourself a coffee and maybe one for everyone you know to help send deserving kids to camp. I'm Daniel Esplin. A new veterans memorial at the Oxbow Cemetery will be officially dedicated later this week. The project recognizes local veterans from multiple conflicts and service eras while also acknowledging the contributions of volunteer firefighters. Tara Allen, organizer of the Oxbow Veterans Memorial Project, explains how the idea began.
2: I saw poppy seeds at the Legion table. We don't have a veterans memorial at the cemetery. Yes, we have a cenotaph, and this is not taking away from the cenotaph. This is somewhere different.

0: where they are laid to rest will be laid to rest, that family members can go, we can honor them, they can honor them.
1: The dedication ceremony will be this Saturday at 2 p.m. at the Oxbow Cemetery. Saskatchewan RCMP are reporting a busy but largely successful Country Thunder weekend. Discover Estevan's Scott Bolton has more.
2: RCMP responded to 177 calls for service over the festival weekend, laying 3 criminal code charges and issuing 20 provincial offense tickets. Officers also handed out 54 roadside suspensions for alcohol or drug impairment through an enforcement initiative with SGI. More than 1,000 drivers were checked at 2 traffic stops near the festival grounds, with hundreds of additional traffic tickets and warnings issued.
1: Soros Family Pharmacy is holding its 3rd annual customer appreciation event today alongside the Taste of Summer Charity Barbecue, which will run from 11 to 1.
3: Yeah, we want to encourage everyone, eat outside, but then please come in, greet our staff. We'll be showing off some of the many food options available in store with some free samples, as well as multiple raffle baskets to put your name in and win.
1: That's Kirsten Walliser with Soros Family Pharmacy. Proceeds from the barbecue will support the Brain Boogie. And for more details, visit discoverestvan.com. Agriculture Minister David Merritt says this week's federal, provincial, and territorial agriculture ministers meeting in Halifax will focus heavily on developing the next agricultural policy framework.
4: Obviously, we've had some initial engagements with the ministry folks right across the country and federally and provincially as well. And, you know, there's a lot of things in there. Like, we just want to ensure that the program we have now, in some cases, is there things we can improve on? And I think there is. And is there things we just want to continue on?
1: Merritt says ministers will discuss possible improvements to existing programs while deciding which initiative should continue under the next framework, which runs from 2028 to 2030.
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1: The 2026 Saskatchewan Amateur Golf Championships continue today at Canosie Lake. Golfers are competing in 4 provincial events, including the Men's and Women's Amateur Championships, along with the Men's and Women's Mid-Amateur Tournaments. Competition continues today and tomorrow, with champions crowned Thursday afternoon. The Toronto Blue Jays may be off, but they still had a big night at the Major League Baseball All-Star Game. Last night, Dylan Cease started for the American League and struck out the side in the first inning, while Louis Varland also pitched a scoreless inning in the American League's 4-0 win. The Blue Jays return to action Friday when they host the Chicago White Sox.
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1: The wet weather sticks around for a little longer before summer makes a comeback. Today's morning showers fade away, leaving mostly cloudy skies and a high of 25. It'll feel closer to 30, though, this afternoon with the Humidex. Tonight, there's still a chance of showers and a low of 16. Thursday brings a mix of sun and cloud with a high of 26. Then sunshine returns with 31 on Friday, 30 on Saturday, and 28 on Sunday. Make sure you're weather ready by downloading the Discover Estevan app.
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7: Good morning. Happy Wednesday. I'm Brock Cullen. 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

Today's best music on Sun 102. This is Daniel Espelin back with you Wednesday morning. We're going to check in with Brock for Tim Hortons Camp Day once again after Trevor Guthrie with Soundwave. Right now, this is Ariana Grande. Hate That I Made You Love Me.

0: We started the day with a torrential downpour and a thunderstorm, and thankfully it's now really started to get quite nice out there. It's 18 degrees on our way to a high of 25, and that's going to be absolutely perfect weather for today's Taste of Summer charity barbecue in support of the Brain Boogie. Now, if you're unfamiliar with Brain Boogie, we got all the details over at discoverestevan.com. And yeah, it'll be an interesting barbecue. It's by donation, though no donation is required, as the Source Family Pharmacy is doing their customer appreciation event as well. We're going to make sure that we still bring in lots of funds for the Brain Boogie either way. But yeah, they have a lot planned for this event. There's the barbecue. There's some raffle draws for gift baskets, some samples of some of the food that they sell there, as well some games. I actually just found this out yesterday when I was talking to Kirsten Walliser there, and she had mentioned there's actually a beautiful spot behind the pharmacy where people will be able to hang out, play some games, maybe some cornhole. That's always fun. And get some shade if it is required. I don't know if these clouds are going to part ways any more than they have already. But yeah, it's beautiful outside right now. We're not expecting more rain till late tonight with the possibility of another thunderstorm. And I will have some more details on that coming up after we check in with Brock for Tim Hortons Camp Day.
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2: Good morning and happy Wednesday. We are down here at Tim Hortons, the one on King Street, for their camp day. 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
4: Today, a few morning showers give way to mostly cloudy skies with a high of 25. That'll feel closer to 30 this afternoon with the Humidex. Tonight, there's still a chance of showers and a low of 16. Then tomorrow brings a mix of sun and cloud with a high of 26. Find your full five-day forecast anytime at discoverestevan.com.
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This is Daniel Esplin back with you on Sun 102. And if you're hoping for some more scorching hot days, they're on the way starting Friday. I'll give you some details on that after the weekend with Sacrifice. And right now, this is Ray with Where Is My Husband?

0: Someone or two, today's best music. The North Dakota State Fair is kicking off on Friday, lasting all the way till July 25th. And we still have two chances left for you to win a pair of concert tickets. Now, for today, we have concert tickets for Zed, who will be performing on the 24th. To get in on this action, all you have to do is send the keyword Zed to the Sun Talk and text line at 634-1023. Also, hit us up on the Facebook post that I made here this morning. And then for tomorrow, with our final draw, it'll be for tickets to see T.I. with DaBaby and Waka Flocka Flame. Of course, I got to say a huge thank you to everyone that has entered in to win so far, and a especially big thank you to everyone that included their name with their entry, so I didn't have to try to get a hold of them to know what to write on the little piece of paper. So there you go. We got a look at the weather on the way after we check back in with Brock for Tim Horton's Camp Day.
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1: Good morning. Happy Wednesday. I'm Brock Cullen. 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
2: Discover Estevan weather.
7: The rain is moving out, but keep the umbrella close by. Today's morning showers taper off, leaving mostly cloudy skies with a high of 25. It will feel closer, though, to 30 later this afternoon with the Humidex. Tonight, there's still a chance of showers with a low of 16. Tomorrow brings a mix of sun and cloud with a high of 26 before sunshine and 31 return on Friday. Find your full five-day forecast anytime at discoverestevan.com.
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0: That was Keezy with Hideaway right here on Sun 102. Before that, the current number two song with the American Top 40 Countdown, Somber's Homewrecker. And I know I said this last week, there is such a good chance he could take that top spot. But of course, with Olivia Dean, so easy to fall in love, it is quite popular. So we'll have to see how it goes. Make sure you catch the American Top 40 Countdown this weekend with Ryan Seacrest.
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2: Good morning. Happy Wednesday. I'm Brock Cullen. We are down here at the King Street Tim Hortons for Tim Hortons Camp Day. It's back with 100% of proceeds from hot and iced coffee sales being donated to Tim Hortons Foundation Camps, and coffee sold on Camp Day. 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
1: Happy Wednesday, July 15th. 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

0: barbecue at Soros Family Pharmacy from 11 to 1 in support of Brain Boogie. Come grab some lunch, support a great local cause, and help us wrap up another great community fundraiser. I'm Daniel Esplin. The new Veterans Memorial at the Oxbow Cemetery will officially be dedicated this Saturday. The project recognizes local veterans and volunteer firefighters while providing a place for families and community members to reflect on their service. Organizer Tara Allen says the event will include a formal dedication followed by refreshments at the local Legion Hall.
1: It was a lot of hours. It was a lot of sleepless nights. Did I miss anybody? Do we have anybody? It was a lot of printing, reprinting. It was a lot of stuff like that. But yeah, it was a lot of hard work for the month of May and the month of June, but it all came together.
0: Allen says the ceremony is expected to last between 20 and 30 minutes and is open to the public. Country Thunder may be over, but Saskatchewan RCMP are reflecting on another busy festival weekend. That included a variety of calls, says Discover SVAN's Scott Bolton.
2: Officers responded to 177 calls for service over the course of the festival, with most involving disturbances, liquor-related offenses, and property complaints. RCMP also laid 3 criminal code charges, conducted extensive traffic enforcement, and checked more than 1,000 vehicles near the festival grounds. Despite the number of calls, police say the weekend was a successful one overall.
0: Brain Boogie will benefit from today's Taste of Summer charity barbecue at Soros Family Pharmacy. The organization supports people affected by acquired brain injuries and helps raise awareness about the resources available to survivors.
3: Really letting the community know that there is this resource available to them and how prevalent acquired brain injuries are. And so their walk in September is a celebration of that community, but also another chance to connect with survivors of brain injuries.
0: That was Kirsten Walliser with the Soros Family Pharmacy. The third annual Brain Boogie is coming up September 12th, while today's third annual customer appreciation event coincides with the Taste of Summer charity barbecue from 11 to 1. Saskatchewan producers are asking governments to improve farm support programs as federal, provincial, and territorial agriculture ministers prepare to meet in Halifax this week. Agriculture Minister David Merritt says producer groups have identified several priorities.
4: One of the big ones, obviously, that they want to see some enhancements to is on the eligibility of some of the expenses. We heard from the livestock sector, you know, once again, loud and clear that they want to see a national livestock price insurance program. And so do we. It's something Saskatchewan brought forward, initiated it, and we've got all the provinces on side except for Ontario and Quebec. And I'm hoping we can come to an agreement with them.
0: Merritt says Saskatchewan continues to push for improvements to business risk management programming.
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0: The men's field at the Saskatchewan Amateur Championship is taking on the longest test of the week at Kenosi Lake. The men's amateur championship is being played over 4 rounds and 72 holes, while the women's amateur and the men's and women's mid-amateur championships are each being played over 3 rounds and 54 holes. Play continues today, with champions being crowned on Thursday. There wasn't a Blue Jays game last night, but Toronto was well represented at the Major League Baseball All-Star Game. Ernie Clement started at second base, while Dylan Cease got the start on the mound as the American League defeated the National League 4-0. The Blue Jays return to the field Friday night when they host the Chicago White Sox.
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0: If you're looking for better weather, it's almost here. After a few showers this morning, expect mostly cloudy skies and a high of 25 today. Tonight, there will be a chance of showers once more with a low of 16. Thursday reaches 26 with a mix of sun and cloud. Then we're back to sunshine and 31 on Friday, followed by a weekend staying warm with the high, followed by the weekend where we'll see both days in the 30s. Make sure you're weather ready by downloading the Discover Estevan app.
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This is it for me on the Sun 102 Morning Show. Daniel Esplund back with you once again. I gotta pack some stuff up and head over to the Soros Family Pharmacy as they will be hosting the Taste of Summer Charity Barbecue with Kingston Midstream in support of the Brain Boogie. We got some more details on the event and the Brain Boogie over at discoverestevan.com, and I'll be joining you once again on the air on location before the hour ends. In the meantime, we'll have a look at the weather on the way after One Republic with Love Runs Out. And right now, this is my favorite song that we have in the library right now. Tame Impala, X-Jenny, and Dracula. Blah, blah, blah.

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3: Today, a few morning showers give way to mostly cloudy skies with a high of 25. That'll feel closer to 30 this afternoon with the Humidex. Tonight, there's still a chance of showers and a low of 16. Then tomorrow brings a mix of sun and cloud with a high of 26. Find your full five-day forecast anytime at discoverestevan.com.
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9: The rain is moving out, but keep the umbrella close by. Today's morning showers taper off, leaving mostly cloudy skies with a high of 25. It will feel closer, though, to 30 later this afternoon with the Humidex. Tonight, there's still a chance of showers with a low of 16. Tomorrow brings a mix of sun and cloud with a high of 26 before sunshine and 31 return on Friday. Find your full 5-day forecast anytime at discoveresvan.com.
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1: Hey, folks, this is Daniel Esplin joining you for the Taste of Summer Charity Barbecue. We're going to have all the burgers and hot dogs ready to be served up here at 11 o'clock. And, yeah, it's an interesting scene down here. We still have no power in the north side of the city. But thankfully, with the barbecue, all you need is some propane. 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Now, we are doing it a little differently. 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
1: It's Wednesday, July 15th, and if last night's thunder woke you up too, don't worry. Mother Nature apparently just wanted to remind us she's still in charge before the heat settles back in later this week. I'm Daniel Esplin. A dedication ceremony later this week will mark the completion of Oxbow's new Veterans Memorial. The project was completed through a partnership involving the local Legion, the town of Oxbow, and community volunteers. Organizer Tara Allen spent much of the spring researching veterans buried at the cemetery and developing the memorial site.
2: We're doing a dedication ceremony Saturday, July 18th at 2 o'clock. And then there's going to be tea and dainties to follow at the Legion afterwards. The ceremony will probably be 20 minutes to a half an hour.
1: Allen says she hopes residents will attend the dedication and take time to appreciate the community members being honored. Saskatchewan RCMP are looking back on a busy Country Thunder weekend. 3 days saw a lot of calls come in, says Discover Estevan's Scott Bolton.
3: Officers responded to 177 calls for service during the four-day festival, laying 3 criminal code charges and issuing 20 provincial offense tickets. The calls included disturbances, mischief, thefts, and assaults, while officers also carried out traffic enforcement throughout the weekend. RCMP say the event was a success, crediting the cooperation of festival goers, organizers, and emergency partners.
1: Source Family Pharmacy is marking 3 years in the community with its annual customer appreciation event. The celebration is being held today alongside the Taste of Summer charity barbecue.
4: Just a big appreciation to the community. It's pretty incredible to see how the store has grown over the last 3 years, and that's just a reflection of our community, and we're very appreciative of everyone.
1: That was Kirsten Wall-Leaser with Soros Family Pharmacy. The Taste of Summer Charity Barbecue will be happening from 11 to 1 by donation in support of the Brain Boogie. Trade stability and federal regulations are among Saskatchewan's priorities as federal, provincial, and territorial agriculture ministers meet in Halifax this week. Agriculture Minister David Merritt says maintaining the current Canada-US-Mexico trade agreement is important for producers on both sides of the border.
5: I was in Madison, Wisconsin just about a month ago, talking to obviously my state counterparts from that whole Midwest region, and obviously they feel the same way. They just want the trade agreement signed and continue on in its current format.
1: Merritt also plans to raise concerns about regulatory processes involving the CFIA and the Federal Pest Management Regulatory Agency during meetings in Halifax.
0: Discover Estevan Sports.
1: 4 provincial golf titles are up for grabs this week at Canosa Lake. The Saskatchewan Amateur Championships include amateur and mid-amateur events in both the men's and women's divisions. The final rounds are scheduled for Thursday afternoon, and we'll have the results from Canosa Lake once the championship

0: championships are complete. The Blue Jays continue their All-Star break after last night's Major League Baseball All-Star game. Dylan Cease, Ernie Clement, and Lewis Varland all represented Toronto as the American League shut out the National League 4-0. The Blue Jays are back in action Friday night when they host the Chicago White Sox.
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0: One more unsettled day, then we're back to the summer heat. Morning showers will come to an end, followed by mostly cloudy skies and a high of 25. Tonight, there's still a chance of showers with a low of 16. Thursday is a mix of sun and cloud and 26 before sunny skies return Friday with a high of 31. And then for Saturday and Sunday, we're expecting highs of 30 and 28, respectively. 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
0: Hey, this is Daniel Esplin joining you once again for the Taste of Summer Charity Barbecue. We're here at Soros Family Pharmacy. They have their customer appreciation event going on. And this week, we are supporting Brain Boogie and the Saskatchewan Brain Injury Association. Now, for the barbecue, no donation is required, but it is greatly appreciated as we raise funds for Brain Boogie here today. We're going to top up the check at the end of the day, no matter what. And yeah, we have the burgers, the hot dogs, the drink, and we also have power here on the north side of town. They have a generator, so that way the festivities can go on, and you got to check it out. They are surely appreciating their customers here today. This is actually their third annual customer appreciation event. They have some samples inside, a chance for you to win some gift baskets. There's a few raffle draws that are going on with that. There's games that are going to be going down behind the building. They actually got a really nice space back there. And we're just having some fun here. Despite the wind, it's a little breezy. And despite the rest of Estevan not having power here on the north side of town. With that, if you had plans to microwave some pizza pops and now you can't, well, we're here to hook you up. We'll have the burgers and hot dogs served up all the way till 1 o'clock. So make sure you stop by for the Taste of Summer Charity Barbecue at Soros Family Pharmacy with our friends over at Kingston Midstream, Moose Mountain Meats, and the Southern Plains Co-op.
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1: Hey, this is Daniel Esplin back with you for the Taste of Summer Charity Barbecue. We're here at Soros Family Pharmacy. We got burgers, hot dogs, drinks served up all the way till 1 o'clock. And this is in support of Brain Boogie. And actually, I have Jennifer Kachinka joining me right now to talk a little bit about that, because you guys have been around here for a few years, but there's a possibility some people haven't heard of you.
2: Hi there, I'm Jennifer Kahinka, and I'm a board member for the Saskatchewan Brain Injury Association, and there are three places in our province where we have brain boogies: Saskatoon, Regina, and Estevan. And our community has been wonderful in donating raffle prizes and sponsoring the brain boogie, so it's just a nice little get-together.

0: on Saturday, September 12th down at Fresh Air Fitness. And usually we just go for a walk and have Subway together, lunch, and then there's raffle prizes that people can purchase there as well.
1: And anybody can get involved with this then?
0: Absolutely. I'm encouraging the Bruins coach and the Bruins team to come out. I know concussions are something that they've paid more and more attention to, and those are brain injuries as well. And being a former teacher, I know lots of the Bruins players as well.
1: And then just so everybody knows, like with a brain injury, this could happen to anybody at any time.
0: Absolutely. We always say the only way you can not have a brain injury is to prevent a brain injury. So it can happen anywhere and to anyone at any time. So it's just something to be aware of. And there are 2,000 more brain injuries in our province every year.
1: That is a number that I did not want to hear, but thankfully we have an opportunity here to spread some awareness. And I'm looking forward to talking to you a little bit more as we continue the barbecue. Everyone, make sure you stop by serving hamburgers and hot dogs till 2 o'clock today.
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1: Today, a few morning showers give way to mostly cloudy skies with a high of 25. That'll feel closer to 30 this afternoon with the Humidex. Tonight, there's still a chance of showers and a low of 16. Then tomorrow brings a mix of sun and cloud with a high of 26. Find your full five-day forecast anytime at discoverestevan.com.
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1: Hey, this is Daniel Esplin back with you once again. We have the Taste of Summer Charity Barbecue with Kingston Midstream underway. We're here on Soros Ave, and it looks like the north side of town has power once again, or at least bits and parts of it, but we've been running the whole time. Of course, the barbecue runs on propane, and they have a generator that is powering the building regardless of the power situation, and you definitely want to stop in to Soros Family Pharmacy and check out what they have for the customer appreciation event. There's some delicious samples inside as well. Three gift basket raffles that you can enter in to win, so definitely get in on that action. And make sure you grab some food. We are supporting Estevan Brain Boogie here today. And with the barbecue, with it being the customer appreciation event, if you do not have the means to give, that is A-OK. We're going to make sure that Brain Boogie gets hooked up at the end of the day regardless. But knowing Estevan and how generous this community is, I think it's going to be a great day when it's all said and done, no matter what. So with that, we got burgers, hot dogs, cold drinks, some music that is playing here, and of course some games. I heard cornhole is in order at some point. That'll be behind the building. And yeah, there's a lot going on. You just got to check it out for yourself. Make sure you stop by for the Taste of Summer Charity Barbecue with Kingston Midstream at the Soros Family Pharmacy in support of Brain Boogie.
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6: The rain is moving out, but keep the umbrella close by. Today's morning showers taper off, leaving mostly cloudy skies with a high of 25. It will feel closer, though, to 30 later this afternoon with the Humidex. Tonight, there's still a chance of showers with a low of 16. Tomorrow brings a mix of sun and cloud with a high of 26 before sunshine and 31 return on Friday. Find your full five-day forecast anytime at discoveresvan.com.
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2: Hey, this is Daniel Esplin joining you once again for the Taste of Summer charity barbecue with Kingston Midstream, set up here at the Soros Family Pharmacy. They have their customer appreciation event going on as well, and we are supporting the Brain Boogie. Joining me once again is Jennifer, and you had mentioned on the interview you did with Brock from Country 106.1 about a bill that might be coming through in the not too distant future.
3: Yeah, this is Bill C206, and it has sat through two readings at Parliament already. I was able to go to the National Brain Injury Conference and visit Ottawa, and I was able to meet with our Member of Parliament 2 years ago, but I'm hoping to go on a national scale to Victoria at the end of November for an inaugural conference.
2: And then what is the hope with this bill being passed?
3: So the hope with this bill being passed is I think that they will provide more funding for brain injury survivors and their families in general.
2: And you had mentioned there's around 2,000 people here in Saskatchewan alone that are diagnosed with a brain injury.
3: So basically, if this bill goes through, it will make it on a national level throughout our whole country. I know in the Yukon, they have Concussion Cafe, and they have support groups like that in different areas of our country that are wonderful. And so I'm hoping that it will provide more opportunities for survivors to meet and have social get-togethers.
2: We have an article up right now at discoverestevan.com on...

0: All the info you need about the Brain Boogie coming up here September 12th, as well the information about Bill C-206. And Jennifer, thank you so much for joining me once again.
1: Thank you so much.
2: A new heating assistance program is helping homeowners replace aging systems with newer, more efficient models. We'll hear from Sask Energy's Alana Johnson about the goals behind the initiative and what you need to qualify through Sask Power's Energy Assistance Program in a few minutes.
3: America's 250th birthday deserves the ultimate celebration. And the North Dakota State Fair Grandstand Show Pass gets you into all of it. 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
1: Happy Wednesday, everybody. 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I'm Visit Dupuis, and here's what's making headlines today. 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Alana Johnson, Director of Strategic Communications with Sask Energy, talks about the program's goals.
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1: To qualify for the program, homeowners will need to apply to SaskPower's Energy Assistance Program. Estevan Fire Rescue had a quieter week, but crews still responded to several calls in the community. Detailing those is Discover Estevan's Scott Bolton.
3: On July 9th, firefighters were called to a vehicle collision with a deer north of Estevan. Crews provided traffic control until RCMP arrived on the scene. On July 13th, members responded to a tree sparking on a power line and stood by until SaskPower crews arrived. Read more about this week's calls at discoverestevan.com.
1: Estevan woke up to quite the rainfall this morning following an intense overnight system. Dan Fulton, a meteorologist with Environment Canada, lays out the surprise rain we got in the area.
4: Thunderstorms moved through in the overnight hours, and then that transition to just rain this morning, which is pretty much tapered off by now. Looks like the Estevan area got about 35 millimeters, which is a pretty decent rainfall.
1: Fulton says he wouldn't be surprised to see some small overland flooding for the area. Vendors were left scrambling after a last-minute cancellation of the Ross Percy Day's fundraiser vendor market. Tennille Picard of T's Twisted Creations says many sellers had already spent hours setting up before learning the event was called off.
5: Me and a fellow vendor and friend, and she's new to the market, we spent 4 hours that day setting up, and then we went home and had supper with our families, and we were home for probably about an hour, and then I started getting messages and calls from other vendors asking why we were canceled. I didn't even know. That's how I found out we were canceled.
1: Picard set up at the Estevan's Farmers Market instead and is grateful to the market and local residents who stepped up to support the vendors on short notice.
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1: The Estevan U15 Elite Softball team had a perfect day on home turf Saturday, beating both Regina teams in the mini round robin despite extreme temperatures. Estevan Minor Softball Vice President Brittany Zane says the Elite edged the Regina Lasers 16-15 before defeating the Regina Royals 9-6.
6: The U15 Elite hosted two Regina teams on Saturday. They just had a mini round robin kind of thing. They did great, won both of their games.
1: The team now turns its attention to provincials this upcoming weekend. Also in the Southeast coming this weekend in Radville is the 2026 U11 Tier 5 SAS Provincial Championship. Eight teams across

0: Saskatchewan will be competing for the top spot, with games starting on Friday at noon and running through the weekend until Sunday at 3 p.m. Teams will be from across the province, including Leader Expos, Maple Creek Red Sox, Watrous Lakers, Lashburn Cardinals, Maidstone Lakers, Battle Ford Beavers, and Aberfield Rebels. The event will also feature a pancake breakfast on Saturday morning and a concession stand running through the tournament.
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0: Today is going to be mostly cloudy with a slight chance of rain and a high of plus 25. Tonight's going to have another chance of rain and a low of plus 16. Thursday is going to have a mix of sun and cloud and a high of plus 26. Friday is going to be sunny and a high of plus 31. Saturday featuring a mix of sun and cloud and a high of plus 30. And sunny skies will return on Sunday with a high of plus 28. For your local five-day forecast, you can visit discoverestevan.com.
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Good afternoon. I'm Sharon Church. Happy Wednesday. Happy Tim Hortons Camp Day. We'll chat more on that after Scott Hellman, PDA. But first, here's Harry Styles, American Girls.

0: It's Tim Hortons Camp Day. Hey, I'm Sharon Church. 100% of proceeds from hot or cold iced coffees are donated to Tim Hortons Foundation camps. My very first day working for Golden West Radio back in 2011 was Tim Hortons Camp Day. It was so much fun. They had politicians and radio hosts working behind the counter. So I hopped on the old headset to take some coffee orders for the drive-thru. First order up, a regular coffee. Now, this was before I was a parent and had no need for coffee in my life. So I made them a medium black coffee. They took a sip and then they handed the coffee back and said, "Oh no, I asked for a regular coffee." And then I confidently said, "Oh yes, this is a regular black coffee." Turns out regular means one cream, one sugar. Well, however way you take it, hot, cold, black, or triple, just go get it and support an awesome cause.
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2: So we're going to be wrapping up the Taste of Summer Charity Barbecue here at 1. You still have tons of time to stop on by and enjoy a delicious lunch. We're at Soros Family Pharmacy. Customer appreciation event is still underway as well with raffles and some samples. And of course, today is all about Brain Boogie and trying to raise some funds for the organization. I have Jennifer here with me once again. I just want to ask you how you originally got involved with Brain Boogie.
3: So I originally got involved. The president, Barb Butler, encouraged me to have a boogie here in Estevan, and I unfortunately had to retire in the year of 2023. So I've been a board member since then, and I thought, well, why can't we have a fundraiser here? I know our community is very generous and very kind, and they've been awesome so far.
2: Your third annual event is coming up here in September, and this is something that the whole community can get involved in.
3: Absolutely. You just have to go to the website, www.sbia.ca, to sign up to get tickets. And the colors of our shirts are green, I believe. I'm hoping to see more survivors. Last year, there was 3 or 4 carloads from Regina that came. So it was great to see other survivors and their families, too.
2: And then just before we let you go, it's got to be awesome just seeing the support here today.
3: Yeah, I'm very grateful. I sat at City Council once and they heard my story, and I'm just grateful to have Soros Family Pharmacy put this. They were the first to sponsor the association this year, and many communities have donated raffle prizes. I have lots of those, so I'm just very grateful for that.
2: Well, thank you so much for joining me on the radio here today.
3: Thank you so much.
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5: Today is going to be mainly cloudy with a few scattered showers and a high of plus 25. Today is going to be cloudy with a 60% chance of showers and a low of plus 16. Thursday brings a mix of sun and cloud and a slight chance of morning showers and a high of plus 26. For your local five-day forecast, you can download our Discover Estevan app.
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2: Hey, this is Daniel Esplin back with you for the Taste of Summer Charity Barbecue. 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Now, of course, it is Customer Appreciation Day here for the Soros Family Pharmacy. They got some samples, some raffles, and a lot of hungry folks showing up. We do have the barbecue going all the way till 1 o'clock, and it is by donation, but there is no requirement to give. We are raising funds for Brain Boogie, and you know, Esteban, people have just been so generous so far, so a huge shout-out to everyone on that front. But, of course, this is just also a celebration of the great work Soros Family Pharmacy has been doing in our community for 3 years now. It's fantastic. And you know what? Just talking to folks here today, you could tell that there is a lot of appreciation for this service, for this pharmacy, and the Wallizers and all that they do here. So make sure you stop by. Like I said, you got till 1 o'clock to grab a burger, a hot dog, a drink, and maybe even win yourself a raffle prize. So there you go. We got more details at discoverestevan.com.

0: Simple Plan, Young and Dumb. I'm Sharon Church. You ever meet someone and think, wow, he totally looks like a Joe, or she definitely looks like a Jennifer? Well, apparently there may actually be something to that. Scientists found that while kids don't tend to match their names, adults do. In experiments, people were able to correctly match adults to their names. Researchers believe that over time, people may subtly change their appearance, style, and even behavior to fit the stereotypes and expectations associated with their names. The result? As we get older, we may literally start to grow into our names. I always thought Sharon was an old lady name. So I guess in my case, I'll start growing into my name in about 30 years.
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1: Hey, this is Daniel Esplin back with you once again. We're inside the Soros Family Pharmacy with the third annual customer appreciation event going down. There's samples, there's raffles, and of course, with the Taste of Summer charity barbecue, there is a chance for you to eat some delicious food, burgers, hot dogs. No need to make a donation, though if you like, it is greatly appreciated in support of Brain Boogie. And yeah, I'm here with Matthew Wall-Leaser, and it was interesting. North side of Estevan, power shut down, but you guys are actually fine here today.
2: Yeah, so the pharmacy is equipped with a generator. The generator helps us stay open when the power is out. It makes sure that our items in the fridge, for example, don't get too warm. And so it's come in handy for that, but it's also come in handy for today to be able to host the barbecue.
1: And, you know, I think that's a part of the service that people know and love here with Soros Family Pharmacy, that you have their back to make sure that they can get the things that they need.
2: Yeah, it feels great that the community has supported us, and we're really, really appreciative of that, which is why we're having the barbecue. It's great to see so many faces out here today and to be able to provide services that we know the community needs.
1: I was just thinking about all the people that have been showing up here, and it's been so fun to have so many kids. And of course, there's been some bubbles set up as well, so that it just adds to the whole experience. And yeah, I just wonder if you could talk about 3 years now. That is a huge milestone.
2: It's really hard to believe it's been 3 years. On one hand, it feels like we've been here forever. On the other hand, it feels like we're just starting out. So it's kind of that funny feeling where, all of a sudden you blink and it's been 3 years of being involved in the community. And so much has changed and so much has happened in that time that taking the opportunity on days like today to reflect on how much the community has supported us, it makes you feel really good.
1: And I hope a lot of people have been telling you how much they appreciate the Soros Family Pharmacy, because as much as I've been around talking to folks, that has been the big thing. Just so many people love having you here serving Southeast Saskatchewan in Estevan.
2: Yeah, that's really great feedback for us. We set out with the goal of trying to provide the best customer service, the best patient care. We're trying to be pharmacy done differently. And so hearing feedback saying that we're achieving that goal is really helpful, really, really great for us to hear, and we appreciate it.
1: And then I heard you have some fridge magnets, and forgive me if I got the number wrong, but it's around just over 30 services that are really unique that you provide.
2: Yeah, there's 30. They call them minor ailments, but they're just services where normally you would need a prescription to have the treatment for it. And rather than going to a doctor or a nurse practitioner or another primary care provider, it's things that pharmacists can help with. So 30 plus minor ailments. The list is constantly growing and changing. And we encourage everybody that either grab a magnet and you can check that out, or if you're not sure if it's something you have to see a doctor for, you can give us a call and we can help you out if we're able to.
1: Fantastic, folks. The barbecue is still hot, serving hot dogs, hamburgers. 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
2: Thank you.
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3: Today is going to be mostly cloudy with a chance of passing showers and a high of plus 25. Tonight it's going to have a chance of showers and a low of plus 16. Thursday is going to have a mix of sun and cloud with a slight shower risk and a high of plus 26. For your local 5-day forecast, you can download our Discover Estevan app.
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0: what's rude? The mosquitoes, right? They're so bad. Hey, I'm Sharon Church. Those little bloodsuckers really know how to ruin a summer night. Researchers are constantly figuring out how to avoid getting bitten. I've done my own research. If you stay inside, you don't get bitten. But I mean, we got to go outside. We have to enjoy the summer. So if you can avoid certain scents and colors, that will help you out. Apparently, mosquitoes are attracted to floral scents and dark colors like red and black. And they actually dislike white and green. So be sure to add those colors to your summer wardrobe.
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2: Well, folks, I got to say it's been an amazing time here at Souris Family Pharmacy. This is Daniel Esplin back with you one last time, though. The Taste of Summer Charity Barbecue with Kingston Midstream continues all the way till 1 o'clock in support of Brain Boogie. And yeah, it's been great to see the support they've received and all of the appreciation that the customers here at Souris Family Pharmacy have for this three-year-old now pharmacy here in our community. And so, you still got time to stop by. They have raffles, three in total for these really nice gift baskets, some samples inside as well that you'll definitely want to enjoy. And like I said, burgers, hot dogs, drinks, can't go wrong. We're having a party here. Make sure you come on over. And of course, later in the news, we will let you know how much we were able to raise for the Brain Boogie. So once again, with that, huge thank you for all the support. Thank you to Kirsten and Matthew for having us out here today. And of course, Jennifer with the Brain Boogie for joining us on the

0: there to let us know about what the Brain Boogie is and how they are supporting people with brain injuries here in our province. So with all of that being said, if you need some more details, you're always welcome to head over to discoverestevan.com. And if you still have time, you could just stop on by and have some fun and find out more in person.
1: Vendors were left scrambling after the Rosh Percy Days fundraiser was canceled at the last minute. Many had already spent hours setting up before learning the event was off. We'll hear from Tenille Picard, who found a new home at the Estevan Farmers Market and says community support made all the difference in just a few minutes.
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4: In the movie Castaway, a man finds himself completely alone on a remote island. 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Yet loneliness affects people from every walk of life, even people who look successful. 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And the same is true for us. 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
1: Happy Wednesday, everybody. It is July 15th, and hopefully you survived last night's thunderstorm, because my sleep did not. I'm Vincent Dupuis, and here's what's making headlines today. People can be a part of SAS Energy's program to replace older, inefficient furnaces with newer models ahead of the winter. Alana Johnson, Director of Strategic Communications, explains the first step is signing up for another energy efficiency program.
2: The program is administered by SAS Energy, but it actually builds on top of

0: SAS Power program, their energy assistance program. So customers are eligible for the heating affordability program. I will be contacted directly by SAS Power with an invitation to participate. To get into the program, you need to first participate in SAS Power's energy assistance program.
1: Johnson says the best time to swap out a furnace is the summer when you don't need the extra heat. Even during a slower week, Estevan Fire Rescue was kept busy with a handful of incidents. With more on their calls is Discover Estevan's Scott Bolton.
2: Firefighters assisted at a vehicle versus deer collision north of the city by providing traffic control. Later in the week, crews were called to a tree making contact with a power line in central Estevan. A second report of a downed wire turned out to be a communications line, with no emergency found. You can find the full story at discoverestevan.com.
1: It was quite the storm that passed over Estevan last night as rainfall came down quickly and hard. With the total from that system and the effect it had on the area is Dan Fulton, a meteorologist with Environment Canada.
3: Looks like the Estevan area got about 35 millimeters, which is a pretty decent rainfall, especially given most of it fell just in a few hours with those thunderstorms there. So I'm not surprised to hear some local flooding issues for sure there.
1: Fulton says some storms coming through today and tomorrow morning aren't likely to be as heavy. The canceled Roch Percy Days event didn't stop some local businesses from finding customers. Tennille Picard, owner of T-Twisted Creations, says vendors immediately searched for another venue after the shutdown.
4: We immediately tried to find another venue. We just contacted the farmers market to see if they would be willing to take us last minute, and they were very accommodating, and then they put out they would allow other pop-ups to come in.
1: Picard says the quick response from the market organizers helped ensure at least some vendors could still salvage the weekend.
5: Discover Estevan Sports.
1: It was a successful weekend for the Estevan Minor Softball U15 Elite Team. With them hosting teams from Regina, the Elite picked up two wins, including a one-goal victory, 16-15, over the Lasers and a 9-6 result against the Royals. Brittany Zane, Estevan Minor Softball Vice President, says the Elite played very well despite the intense heat.
6: They just had a mini round robin kind of thing. They did great, won both of their games, and it was a million degrees out, so they survived the heat. Yeah, had a great day.
1: The teams are preparing for provincial championships this upcoming weekend. Radville will host the 2026 U11 Tier 5 Saskatchewan Provincial Championships this weekend. Eight teams from across the province will hit the diamond, with play beginning Friday at noon and continuing through Sunday afternoon. The teams competing include Leader, Maple Creek, Waltrus, Lashburn, Maidstone, Battleford, Aberfield, along with the host community. Fans can also enjoy pancake breakfast Saturday morning, and concession is available all weekend.
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1: Today, expect mostly cloudy skies and a high of plus 25 with showers possible in the afternoon. Thursday will be a mix of sun and cloud with a high of plus 26. Friday is going to be sunny and a high of plus 31. Saturday will have a mix of sun and cloud and a high of plus 30, with Sunday going to have another sunny day with a high of plus 28. For your local five-day forecast, you can visit discoverestevan.com.
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6: Today is going to be mainly cloudy with a few scattered showers and a high of plus 25. Tonight is going to be cloudy with a 60% chance of showers and a low of plus 16. Thursday brings a mix of sun and cloud and a slight chance of morning showers and a high of plus 26. For your local five-day forecast, you can download our Discover Estevan app.
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Whitcomb, Kingdom of Fear. I'm Sharon Church. I've got a sort of sports report coming up on the other side of 1:30, just after Walk Off the Earth. But first, here's Gracie Abrams.

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7: In the movie Castaway, a man finds himself completely alone on a remote island. 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Recent studies report that approximately 1 in 4 adults regularly experience significant loneliness. Loneliness changes how we see life. It can convince us that nobody understands, nobody notices, and nobody cares. Yet loneliness affects people from every walk of life, even people who look successful. The Bible tells a story of one of its most famous leaders who became so discouraged he believed he was completely alone. He wasn't. God was still present. God was still at work. And the same is true for us. Even when loneliness tells us otherwise, God's presence, care, and support are closer than we think. 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I'm Pastor John Moen, inviting you to join us this Sunday at 10:30. 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
8: Today is going to be mostly cloudy with a chance of passing showers and a high of plus 25. Tonight's going to have a chance of showers and a low of plus 16. Thursday is going to have a mix of sun and cloud with a slight shower risk and a high of plus 26. For your local 5-day forecast, you can download our Discover Estevan app.

0: All-Star game, apparently you didn't miss much. The American League won 4-0 in a game where great pitching kept the scoring to a minimum. There just weren't many memorable moments. One bright spot for Blue Jays fans came from Ernie Clement. He made one of the game's best defensive plays. The good news, the exhibition is over, and the games that actually count return on Friday as teams begin the second half of the season.
1: 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We'll hear from Sask Energy's Alana Johnson about the goals behind the initiative and what you need to qualify through Sask Power's Energy Assistance Program in a few minutes.
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1: Happy Wednesday, everybody. It is July 15th, and hopefully somebody got some sleep out there after last night's thunderstorms. I'm Vincent Dupuy, and here's what's making headlines today. A furnace efficiency program by Sask Energy hopes to see Saskatchewan recipients switch out their old units for newer, more efficient ones. The best time to do that is during the summer, says Alana Johnson, Director of Strategic Communications.
2: This is really the best time of year to replace your furnace is when you don't need it. Because they can come in, they can replace it. It's pretty low impact at this time of year. So yeah, the program will be running started June 30th and it'll go until January 31st. Last year, we were able to replace 37 furnaces, so 37 free furnaces across the province. This year, the program will replace up to 50.
1: The program is administered by Sask Energy, but people will need to apply to the Sask Power Energy Efficiency Program as well to qualify. A few routine calls kept Estevan Fire Rescue members active over the past week. Discover Estevan's Scott Bolton has more.
3: Crews responded to a vehicle and deer collision north of Estevan, helping with traffic until RCMP took over. Firefighters also answered a call about a tree sparking on a power line in central Estevan. Another reported downed wire was found to be a communications line, allowing crews to quickly return to service. Get the complete details on these calls at discoverestevan.com.
1: 25 millimeters of rain were recorded falling onto Estevan in a short but intense rain system in the area. While we've got more storms today in the forecast, Dan Fulton, meteorologist with Environment Canada, says we don't need to worry about a repeat.
4: We're not expecting them to be quite as organized as last night, so still an unstable air mass. So we're looking at a chance of showers for tonight with a risk of a thunderstorm. And then those might again carry over tomorrow into the morning. And then after that, not a bad day with a high of around 26.
1: Fulton says while the forecast is clear afterwards, continued unsettled conditions could see the creation of more storms. Despite a last-minute cancellation of the Rosh Percy days, some vendors still found success over the weekend. Tennille Picard of T's Twisted Creations says weeks of preparation were nearly lost when the Rosh Percy event was canceled after vendors had already set up.
5: Us as vendors, we spend a lot of, it's not just, one day preparing. We spend weeks preparing for an event. When it gets canceled last minute, it's disheartening, especially if you're a baker.
1: Picard got to set up at the Estevan Farmers Market instead and was thankful of the support she got from the community.
0: Discover Estevan Sports.
1: Provincials are up next after a busy weekend for Estevan U15 softball teams. The elite team hosted Estevan's Regina Lasers and Royals, earning wins in both matchups, 16-15 and 9-6 respectively.

0: respectively.
1: Meanwhile, the Bulldogs dropped exhibition games in Moose Jaw against the Moose Jaw Ice and Regina Riot. Brittany Zane, vice president of Estevan Minor Softball, says all four Estevan Provincial teams will be in action this weekend.
2: And now we're just gearing up for provincials this weekend. All four of our provincial teams, 13, both 15 and the 17, are all playing this weekend for provincials.
1: The Bulldogs will be playing in Regina, while the Elites will be playing in Langenberg. Some of Saskatchewan's top young baseball players will be in Radville this weekend for the 2026 U11 Tier 5 Provincial Championship. The tournament gets underway Friday at noon, with eight teams competing through the championship game Sunday at 3 o'clock. Clubs from Leader, Maple Creek, Watrous, Lashburn, Maidstone, Battleford, and Arborfield will be taking part along with the host team. Off the field, visitors can take in a Saturday pancake breakfast and enjoy the concession throughout the event.
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1: Today is going to be mainly cloudy with a chance of showers and a high of plus 25. Thursday is going to be partially cloudy and a high of plus 26. Friday having sunny skies and a high of plus 31. Saturday is going to have a mix of sun and cloud and a high of plus 30. By Sunday, we will have sunny skies and a high of plus 28. For your local 5-day forecast, you can visit discoverestevan.com.
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2: Discover Estevan weather.
3: Today is going to be mainly cloudy with a few scattered showers and a high of plus 25. Today is going to be cloudy with a 60% chance of showers and a low of plus 16. Thursday brings a mix of sun and cloud and a slight chance of morning showers and a high of plus 26. For your local 5-day forecast, you can download our Discover Estevan app.

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1: Discover Estevan weather.
11: Today is going to be mostly cloudy with a chance of passing showers and a high of plus 25. Tonight is going to have a chance of showers and a low of plus 16. Thursday is going to have a mix of sun and cloud with a slight shower risk and a high of plus 26. For your local five-day forecast, you can download our Discover Estevan app.
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0: I'm Sharon Church. You know, I have some pretty big dreams of being the fun, cool mom whose house is the house where my kids can invite their friends over to play and hang out.
1: There are no rules in this house. I'm not like a regular mom. I'm a cool mom.
0: But then those dreams get squashed by my actual personality. I'm more of the, no shoes on the rug, and maybe let's not jump on the couch. Here, why don't you use a coaster? I'm more that type of mom. So, yeah, I'm going to have to work on that.
2: Vendors were left scrambling after the Rosh Percy Days fundraiser was canceled at the last minute. Many had already spent hours setting up before learning the event was off. We'll hear from Tenille Picard, who found a new home at the Estevan Farmers Market and says community support made all the difference in just a few minutes.
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1: Happy Wednesday, everybody. It is July 15th, and hopefully that thunderstorm didn't wake you up too much during the night. I'm Vincent Dupuis, and here's what's making headlines today. A heating program is looking to replace old furnaces with newer, more efficient ones. Alana Johnson, Director of Strategic Communications with Sask Energy, talks about the program's goals.
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1: To qualify for the program, homeowners will need to apply to SaskPower's Energy Assistance Program. Estevan Fire Rescue had a quieter week, but crews still responded to several calls in the community. Detailing those is Discover Estevan's Scott Bolton.
3: On July 9th, firefighters were called to a vehicle collision with a deer north of Estevan. Crews provided traffic control until RCMP arrived on the scene. On July 13th, members responded to a tree sparking on a power line and stood by until SaskPower crews arrived. Read more about this week's calls at discoverestevan.com.
1: Estevan woke up to quite the rainfall this morning following an intense overnight system. Dan Fulton, a meteorologist with Environment Canada, lays out the surprise rain we got in the area.
4: Thunderstorms moved through in the overnight hours, and then that transition to just rain this morning, which is pretty much tapered off by now. Looks like the Estevan area got about 35 millimeters, which is a pretty decent rainfall.
1: Fulton says he wouldn't be surprised to see some small overland flooding for the area. Vendors were left scrambling after a last-minute cancellation of the Ross Percy Day's fundraiser vendor market. Tennille Picard of T's Twisted Creations says many sellers had already spent hours setting up before learning the event was called off.
5: Me and a fellow vendor and friend, and she's new to the market, we spent 4 hours that day setting up, and then we went home and had supper with our families, and we were home for probably about an hour, and then I started getting messages and calls from other vendors asking why we were canceled. I didn't even know. That's how I found out we were canceled.
1: Picard set up at the Estevan's Farmers Market instead and is grateful to the market and local residents who stepped up to support the vendors on short notice.
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1: The Estevan U15 Elite Softball team had a perfect day on home turf Saturday, beating both Regina teams in the mini round robin despite extreme temperatures. Estevan Minor Softball Vice President Brittany Zane says the Elite edged the Regina Lasers 16-15 before defeating the Regina Royals 9-6.
6: The U15 Elite hosted two Regina teams on Saturday. They just had a mini round robin kind of thing. They did great, won both of their games.
1: The team now turns its attention to provincials this upcoming weekend. Also in the Southeast coming this weekend in Radville is the 2026 U11 Tier 5 SAS Provincial Championship. 8 teams across Saskatchewan will be competing for the top spot, with games starting on Friday at noon and running through the weekend until Sunday at 3 p.m. Teams will be from across the province, including Leader Expos, Maple Creek Red Sox, Watrous Lakers, Lashburn Cardinals, Maidstone Lakers, Battleford Beavers, and Aberfield Rebels. The event will also feature a pancake breakfast on Saturday morning and a concession stand running through the tournament.
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1: Today is going to be mostly cloudy with a slight chance of rain and a high of plus 25. Tonight's going to have another chance of rain and a low of plus 16. Thursday's going to have a mix of sun and cloud and a high of plus 26. Friday's going to be sunny and a high of plus 31. Saturday featuring a mix of sun and cloud and a high of plus 30. And sunny skies will return on Sunday with a high of plus 28. For your local 5-day forecast, you can visit discoverestevan.com.
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0: National Hot Dog Day. Hey, I'm Sharon Church. My husband and I were having quite the debate on whether or not hot dogs were a lunch or supper meal. Now, he says you can't just serve hot dogs for supper. You got to have burgers, too. And I say whoever cooks the meal gets to decide. So more often than not, in our house, it's hot dogs for supper.
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1: Discover Estevan weather.
11: Today is going to be mainly cloudy with a few scattered showers and a high of plus 25. Today is going to be cloudy with a 60% chance of showers and a low of plus 16. Thursday brings a mix of sun and cloud and a slight chance of morning showers and a high of plus 26. For your local five-day forecast, you can download our Discover Estevan app.
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0: Avril Lavigne, My Happy Ending. I'm Sharon Church. You know how to know you're getting old? The algorithms will tell you. Oh, they will tell you. All right. Now, mine used to push things like makeup tips and how to dress stylish for the office and 10 ways to woo your man. And now I'm getting ads and articles that say, how do you know when you're ready to retire? And how much does a comfortable retirement cost? I'm not ready for that yet. Come on. There's got to be a middle ground. Like how to look cute in retirement.
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5: In the movie Castaway, a man finds himself completely alone on a remote island. 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Recent studies report that approximately 1 in 4 adults regularly experience significant loneliness. Loneliness changes how we see life. It can convince us that nobody understands, nobody notices, and nobody cares. Yet

0: Loneliness affects people from every walk of life, even people who look successful. The Bible tells the story of one of its most famous leaders who became so discouraged he believed he was completely alone. He wasn't. God was still present. God was still at work. And the same is true for us. Even when loneliness tells us otherwise, God's presence, care, and support are closer than we think. This Sunday at the Estevan Church of God, our topic is, What Do I Do When I Feel Alone? I'm Pastor John Moen, inviting you to join us this Sunday at 10:30. 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
2: Today is going to be mostly cloudy with a chance of passing showers and a high of plus 25. Tonight's going to have a chance of showers and a low of plus 16. Thursday is going to have a mix of sun and cloud with a slight shower risk and a high of plus 26. For your local five-day forecast, you can download our Discover Estevan app.
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0: Edward Maya and Mia Martinez, Stereo Love. I'm Sharon Church. Gonna take just a little break, but we'll get you back into the tunes before 4 o'clock. Chapel Roan, Hot to Go, coming up next.
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1: Happy Wednesday, everybody. It is July 15th, and hopefully you survived last night's thunderstorm, because my sleep did not. I'm Vincent Dupuis, and here's what's making headlines today. People can be a part of SAS Energy's program to replace older, inefficient furnaces with newer models ahead of the winter. Alana Johnson, Director of Strategic Communications, explains the first step is signing up for another energy efficiency program.
2: The program is administered by Sask Energy, but it actually builds on top of Sask Power program, their energy assistance program. So customers are eligible for the heating affordability program. I will be contacted directly by Sask Power with an invitation to participate. To get into the program, you need to first participate in Sask Power's energy assistance program.
1: Johnson says the best time to swap out a furnace is the summer, when you don't need the extra heat. Even during a slower week, Estevan Fire Rescue was kept busy with a handful of incidents. With more on their calls is Discover Estevan's Scott Bolton.
3: Firefighters assisted at a vehicle versus deer collision north of the city by providing traffic control. Later in the week, crews were called to a tree making contact with a power line in central Estevan. A second report of a downed wire turned out to be a communications line, with no emergency found. You can find the full story at discoverestevan.com.
1: It was quite the storm that passed over Estevan last night as rainfall came down quickly and hard. With the total from that system and the effect it had on the area is Dan Fulton, a meteorologist with Environment Canada.
4: Looks like the Estevan area got about 35 millimeters, which is a pretty decent rainfall, especially given most of it fell just in a few hours with those thunderstorms there. So I'm not surprised to hear some local flooding issues for sure there.
1: Fulton says some storms coming through today and tomorrow morning aren't likely to be as heavy. The canceled Roch Percy Days event didn't stop some local businesses from finding customers. Tennille Picard, owner of T-Twisted Creations, says vendors immediately

0: search for another venue after the shutdown.
1: We immediately tried to find another venue. We just contacted the farmers market to see if they would be willing to take us last minute, and they were very accommodating, and then they put out they would allow other pop-ups to come in.
0: Picard says the quick response from the market organizers helped ensure at least some vendors could still salvage the weekend.
2: Discover Estevan Sports.
0: It was a successful weekend for the Estevan Minor Softball U15 Elite Team. With them hosting teams from Regina, the Elite picked up two wins, including a one-goal victory, 16-15, over the Lasers and a 9-6 result against the Royals. Brittany Zane, Estevan Minor Softball Vice President, says the Elite played very well despite the intense heat.
3: They just had a mini round robin kind of thing. They did great, won both of their games, and it was a million degrees out, so they survived the heat. Yeah, had a great day.
0: The teams are preparing for provincial championships this upcoming weekend. Radville will host the 2026 U11 Tier 5 Saskatchewan Provincial Championships this weekend. Eight teams from across the province will hit the diamond, with play beginning Friday at noon and continuing through Sunday afternoon. The teams competing include Leader, Maple Creek, Waltrus, Lashburn, Maidstone, Battleford, Aberfield, along with the host community. Fans can also enjoy pancake breakfast Saturday morning, and concession is available all weekend.
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0: Today, expect mostly cloudy skies and a high of plus 25 with showers possible in the afternoon. Thursday will be a mix of sun and cloud with a high of plus 26. Friday is going to be sunny and a high of plus 31. Saturday will have a mix of sun and cloud and a high of plus 30, with Sunday going to have another sunny day with a high of plus 28. For your local five-day forecast, you can visit discoverestevan.com.
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It's Tim Hortons Camp Day. Hey, I'm Sharon Church. 100% of proceeds from hot or cold iced coffees are donated to Tim Hortons Foundation camps. My very first day of working for Golden West Radio back in 2011 was Tim Hortons Camp Day. It was so much fun. They had politicians and radio hosts working behind the counter. So I hopped on the old headset to take coffee orders for the drive-thru. First order up, a regular coffee. Now, this was before I was a parent and had no need for coffee in my life. So I handed them a medium black coffee. They took a sip and, of course, handed the coffee right back and said, "Oh, no, I asked for a regular coffee." And then I confidently said, "Yes, this is a regular black coffee." Turns out regular means one cream, one sugar. Well,

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13: Today we're going to have mostly cloudy skies with a 60% chance of rain and a risk of a thunderstorm tonight with a low of plus 16. Thursday is going to be a mix of sun and cloud with a slight chance of rain and a high of plus 26. And Thursday night is going to be mainly cloudy and a low of plus 17. For your local 5-day forecast, you can download our Discover Estevan app.
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Jamie Fine, Cups of Coffee. Go get that cup of coffee right now at Tim Hortons. Camp Day. Maybe get yourself a Camp Day donut while you're there, too. Our Lady, peace up ahead.

0: innocent. Hey, I'm Sharon Church. You ever meet someone and think, wow, he totally looks like a Joe, or she definitely looks like a Jennifer? Well, apparently there may actually be something to that. Scientists found that while kids don't tend to match their names, adults do. In experiments, people were able to correctly match adults to their names. Researchers believe that over time, people may subtly change their appearance, style, and even behavior to fit the stereotypes and expectations associated with their names. The result? As we get older, we may literally start to grow into our names. I always thought Sharon was an old lady name. So I guess in my case, I'll start growing into my name in about 30 years.
1: 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Never feel that again. 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
9: Tonight, expect sky

0: The showers and a possible risk of a thunderstorm and a low of plus 16. Thursday's going to have a mix of sun and cloud and a high of plus 26. And Thursday night's going to be partially cloudy and a low of plus 17. For your local 5-day forecast, you can download our Discover Estevan app.
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0: give me sympathy. Hey, I'm Sharon Church. The mosquitoes are getting bad. They're bad. Those little bloodsuckers really know how to ruin a summer night. But research is constantly being done to figure out how to avoid getting bitten. I do my own research. I'll tell you this, staying inside really helps, but you got to go outside. Enjoy the summer. Apparently, mosquitoes are drawn to certain scents and colors. So if you can avoid floral scents and colors like red and black, you'll be better off. And they actually dislike white and green. So be sure to add those colors into your summer wardrobe.
1: Vendors were left scrambling after the Rosh Percy Days fundraiser was canceled at the last minute. Many had already spent hours setting up before learning the event was off. We'll hear from Tenille Picard, who found a new home at the Estevan Farmers Market and says community support made all the difference in just a few minutes.
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2: Happy Wednesday, everybody. It is July 15th, and hopefully somebody got some sleep out there after last night's thunderstorms. I'm Vincent Dupuy, and here's what's making headlines today. A furnace efficiency program by Sask Energy hopes to see Saskatchewan recipients switch out their old units for newer, more efficient ones. The best time to do that is during the summer, says Alana Johnson, Director of Strategic Communications.
3: This is really the best time of year to replace your furnace is when you don't need it. Because they can come in, they can replace it. It's pretty low impact at this time of year. So yeah, but the program will be running started June 30th and it'll go until January 31st. Last year, we were able to replace 37 furnaces, so 37 free furnaces across the province. This year, the program will replace up to 50.
2: The program is administered by Sask Energy, but people will need to apply to the Sask Power Energy Efficiency Program as well to qualify. A few routine calls kept Estevan Fire Rescue members active over the past week. Discover Estevan's Scott Bolton has more.
4: Crews responded to a vehicle and deer collision north of Estevan, helping with traffic until RCMP took over. Firefighters also answered a call about a tree sparking on a power line in central Estevan. Another reported downed wire was found to be a communications line, allowing crews to quickly return to service. Get the complete details on these calls at discoverestevan.com.
2: 25 millimeters of rain were recorded falling onto Estevan in a short but intense rain system in the area. While we've got more storms today in the forecast, Dan Fulton, meteorologist with Environment Canada, says we don't need to worry about a repeat.
5: We're not expecting them to be quite as organized as last night, so still an unstable air mass. So we're looking at a chance of showers for tonight with a risk of a thunderstorm. And then those might again carry over tomorrow into the morning. And then after that, not a bad day with a high of around 26.
2: Fulton says while the forecast is clear afterwards, continued unsettled conditions could see the creation of more storms. Despite a last-minute cancellation of the Rosh Percy days, some vendors still found success over the weekend. Tennille Picard of Tees Twisted Creations says weeks of preparation were nearly lost when the Rosh Percy event was canceled after vendors had already set up.
6: Us as vendors, we spend a lot of, it's not just, one day preparing. We spend weeks preparing for an event. When it gets canceled last minute, it's disheartening, especially if you're a baker.
2: Picard got to set up at the Estevan Farmers Market instead and was thankful of the support she got from the community.
1: Discover Estevan Sports.
2: Provincials are up next after a busy weekend for Estevan U15 softball teams. The elite team hosted Estevan's Regina Lasers and Royals, earning wins in both matchups, 16-15 and 9-6 respectively. Meanwhile, the Bulldogs dropped exhibition games in Moose Jaw against the Moose Jaw Ice and Regina Riot. Brittany Zane, vice president of Estevan Minor Softball, says all four Estevan Provincial teams will be in action this weekend.
7: And now we're just gearing up for provincials this weekend. All four of our provincial teams, 13, both 15 and the 17, are all playing this weekend for provincials.
2: The Bulldogs will be playing in Regina, while the elites will be playing in

0: Langenberg.
1: Some of Saskatchewan's top young baseball players will be in Radville this weekend for the 2026 U11 Tier 5 Provincial Championship. The tournament gets underway Friday at noon, with eight teams competing through the championship game Sunday at 3 o'clock. Clubs from Leader, Maple Creek, Watrous, Lashburn, Maidstone, Battleford, and Arborfield will be taking part along with the host team. Off the field, visitors can take in a Saturday pancake breakfast and enjoy the concession throughout the event.
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1: Today is going to be mainly cloudy with a chance of showers and a high of plus 25. Thursday is going to be partially cloudy and a high of plus 26. Friday having sunny skies and a high of plus 31. Saturday is going to have a mix of sun and cloud and a high of plus 30. By Sunday, we will have sunny skies and a high of plus 28. For your local five-day forecast, you can visit discoverestevan.com.
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Hey, it's Sharon Church. Hope you're enjoying your Wednesday evening. I guess we're at evening now. Supper time. Getting close. Early supper. I've got a sort of sports report coming up after Mariana's Trench. But first, here's Tame Impala and Jenny.

0: Darren Church here with a sort of sports report. If you skipped last night's MLB All-Star game, apparently you didn't miss much. The American League won 4-0 in a game where great pitching kept the scoring to a minimum. There just weren't many memorable moments. One bright spot for Blue Jays fans came from Ernie Clement, who made one of the game's best defensive plays. The good news, the exhibition is over, and the games that actually count return Friday.
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2: Today we're going to have mostly cloudy skies with a 60% chance of rain and a risk of a thunderstorm tonight with a low of plus 16. Thursday is going to be a mix of sun and cloud with a slight chance of rain and a high of plus 26. And Thursday night is going to be mainly cloudy and a low of plus 17. For your local 5-day forecast, you can download our Discover Estevan app.
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I'm Sharon Church. 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Yeah, my actual personality is getting in the way. We'll chat more about that in just two songs. Here's Nikki, Yorin, Daisy with Sunroof.

0: girl era. 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
12: Tonight, expect scattered showers and a possible risk of a thunderstorm and a low of plus 16. Thursday's going to have a mix of sun and cloud and a high of plus 26. And Thursday night's going to be partially cloudy and a low of plus 17. For your local 5-day forecast, you can download our Discover Estevan app.
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0: Two Punks in Love. I'm Sharon Church. Today is National Hot Dog Day. Now, my husband and I, we had quite the debate on whether or not hot dogs were a lunch or supper meal. He says you can't just serve hot dogs for supper. You got to have burgers too. I say whoever cooks the meal gets to decide. So more often than not, in our house, it's hot dogs for supper. Have a great night. We'll see you tomorrow.
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